playing the greatest hits of all time, CKDO. There's Eddie Money with Baby Hold On, and the Beach Boys kicking off the 8 o'clock hour with Surfin' USA. Hey, it's Brian Cox here taking you through your evening. We got some great music coming up this hour, including some Joni Mitchell, the Eagles, the Bee Gees, some Grand Funk Railroad in there as well, just a few. It's going to be a great hour of music, so do not go anywhere. We're going to keep things rolling right now with some Diana Ross. Here's Ain't No Mountain High Enough on CKDO.

0: The greatest hits of all time, CKDO. There's Brian Adams, straight from the heart. That's going to be a great show when it rolls into town. August 26th at the Tribute Community Center. Might be some tickets. I'm sure there's still some tickets kicking around. That's going to be a great time if you want to join us on that night. Hey, it's Brian Cox here taking you through your Wednesday night. We've got some Grand Funk Railroad on the way. They're going to get us back into the music here in just a few minutes, so do stick around for that. Don't forget to join us on Friday. We're going to be kicking your long weekend off in style. Another Freebie Friday. And this time around, CKDO presenting The Last Waltz, a 50-year anniversary of the band. That show happening Saturday night, May 23rd at the Regent Theater. And you could be there. You got a chance at tickets. Be sure to join us this Friday. Another Freebie Friday right here on CKDO.
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0: Hey, let's get right back into the music. Kick off another five in a row with Grand Funk Railroad. Here's Some Kind of Wonderful on the greatest hits of all time, CKDO.

0: playing the greatest hits of all time, CKDO. There's the Eagles, One of These Nights, and to Sir With Love, some Lulu in there for us, too. Hey, it's Brian Cox here. We're making our way through some great music. We got more on the way. The Chambers Brothers coming up for us in just a few minutes, and some Chic on the way next.
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CKDO.

0: You're listening to the greatest hits of all time, CKDO. There's Joni Mitchell. You turn me on, I'm a radio, and time has come today. The Chamber Brothers in there for us, too. Hey, it's Brian Cox here hanging out. Thanks for joining me. Got some Jerry Rafferty on the way for us. Going to get us back into the music in just a few minutes. So do hang out for that. Don't forget to join us. Another great event coming back for another year. CKDO presenting the Alzheimer Society Durham Region's IG Wealth Management Walk for Alzheimer's. That's coming up Saturday, May 30th. This year, a new location, Ajax Downs. It's presented locally by Home Instead Durham Region. They've got multiple walking distances for you to tackle, and lots of family fun. It's really a great event. If you haven't been before, do join us. It's going to be a lot of fun. You want to get more info, you want to sign up and walk, you can do that as well. Just head on over to ckdo.ca. They got all the info there for you. And like I said, if you haven't been out before, come on out. It's a lot of fun. The Walk for Alzheimer's coming up May 30th.
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0: I'll just visit you here. Hey, let's get right back into the music. Still on the way before the top of the hour, some April Wine. Helen Reddy coming up for us too. Right now, some Jerry Rafferty. This is Baker Street on CKDO.

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playing the greatest hits of all time, CKDO. There's Rod Stewart with Tonight's the Night, and I just want to celebrate some rare earth in there for us, too. Hey, it's Brian here hanging out, taking you through another great hour of music on the way this hour. Going to hear from the likes of the Guess Who, Casey and the Sunshine Band, some Kim Mitchell as well, so do stick around. Going to be a lot of fun. We're going to keep the music rolling right now, some Jim Croce. Here's Time in a Bottle on the greatest hits of all time, CKDO.

0: You're listening to the greatest hits of all time, CKDO. There's Kim Mitchell. All We Are and some Jim Croce in there for us as well. Hey, it's Brian Cox here hanging out Wednesday night, and more news coming out today from the Toronto Maple Leafs. What a few weeks it's been. First, the new GM and associate, and then they get the first overall pick. Then today, they fire their head coach, Berube. Gone. The manager, GM, says, no, I didn't check with any of the players. This is my decision. So we'll wait and see what happens. Now they're on the look for a new coach. Are they going to take the first pick? They're going to trade down and get some players and a third or fourth pick? Who knows? This is a very interesting time to be a Leaf fan for sure. Lots to hear, lots of opinions to be told before the draft coming up in, about 6 weeks or so? Yeah, so definitely an interesting time to be a Maple Leafs fan, that's for sure.
1: The summer of 1967 was epic. Don't you want some? And love was definitely in the air. All you need is love. Yes, it certainly was a summer of peace, love, and music. Another pleasant valley sun. And this weekend, we're flashing back with the best of the summer of 1967. Playing the greatest hits of all time. CKDO.
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0: Hey, let's kick off another five in a row with some Tommy James and the Shondells. This is Moni Moni on the greatest hits of all time, CKDO.

0: playing the greatest hits of all time. CKDO, there's Natalie Cole. This will be an everlasting love. An American woman, the Guess Who, in there for us as well. Hey, it's Brian Cox here. We're in the middle of some great music. We got more on the way. The Shocking Blue coming up in just a little bit. We're going to get back into the music with some Toto coming up next.
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0: Let's head back to 1978 with some Toto. Here's Hold the Line on the greatest hits of all time.

0: You're listening to the greatest hits of all time, CKDO. There's Gordon Lightfoot, Sundown, and Venus, the Shocking Blue, in there for us, too. Hey, it's Brian here hanging out, taking you through your Wednesday night. We've got some Sticks coming up. They're going to get us back into the music here in just a few minutes, so do stick around for that. 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
0: Still some great music on the way before the top of the hour. Got some Keith Hampshire coming up. Norman Greenbaum as well. Right now some Sticks. Here's Come Sail Away on the greatest hits of all time, CKDO.

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Playing the greatest hits of all time, CKDO, there's Strange Advance with We Run, and George Harrison kicking off the hour for us with My Sweet Lord. Hey, it's Brian Cox here hanging out. We got some great music coming up this hour. Trooper Elvis, some Gladys Knight, The Cars, and a whole bunch more. We keep music rolling with some Blondie. Head back to 1980. 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Playing the greatest hits of all time, CKDO, there's Strange Advance with We Run, and George Harrison kicking off the hour for us with My Sweet Lord. Hey, it's Brian Cox here hanging out. We got some great music coming up this hour. Trooper Elvis, some Gladys Knight, The Cars, and a whole bunch more. We keep music rolling with some Blondie. Head back to 1980. 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

0: There's Heart with Magic Man on the greatest hits of all time, CKDO. Some Barry Manilow in there for us too with Mandy. Hey, it's Brian Cox here taking you through your evening. We got some great music still to come. The Cars waiting to kick off another five in a row, so do hang out for that. Don't forget to join us Friday. All set to kick off the Victoria Day long weekend with another Freebie Friday. And this time around, CKDO presenting the Last Waltz, 50-year anniversary of the band. That's coming up Saturday, May 23rd at the Regent Theatre, downtown Oshawa. And you could be joining us. It's going to be a great show. You want a chance at some tickets? All you got to do is tune in this Friday, another Freebie Friday right here on CKDO.
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Eddie Money, there's two tickets to Paradise and Rock Me Gently. Some Andy Kim in there for us, too. Hey, it's Brian Cox here. We're making our way through some great music. Got more on the way as well. Trooper coming up for us in just a few minutes. We get back into the music now with some Elvis. You ain't

0: 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There's Street Heart with Hollywood and some Pablo Cruz in there for us too with Love Will Find a Way. Hey, it's Brian Cox here hanging out on your Wednesday night. We still got some great music on the way before the top of the hour. Aretha Franklin will get us back into the music here in just a few minutes. Hey, don't forget to join us again tomorrow morning. It's a Beat the Box office here at CKDO. 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

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There's Platinum Blonde, Situation Critical, and Queen, Killer Queen to kick off the 11 o'clock hour. Hey, it's Brian Cox in for Daryl McLean as we continue on through your Wednesday night. We've got some great music coming up this hour, including some CCR, Elton John, the Mamas and the Papas, and a whole bunch more. We're going to keep things rolling right now with some Journey.

0: greatest hits of all time, CKDO. There's Chilliwack, Lonesome Mary, and I'm Still in Love with You. Some Al Green in there for us as well. Hey, it's Brian here hanging out, taking you through your evening. We got some great music still on the way. Eric Carmen, all set. He's going to get us back into the music here in just a few minutes, so do stick around for that. Don't forget to join us this weekend. Daryl McLean's Beach Party back on the air. And since it is a long weekend, Daryl going to be celebrating with an all number one hits weekend. 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

the greatest hits of all time, CKDO. There's Billy Joel with My Life and some Prism with Spaceship Superstar in there for us, too. Hey, it's Brian Cox here. We're in the middle of some great music. We got a whole bunch more on the way as well. Some Thelma Houston still to come in just a little bit. We're going to keep things rolling right now with some Creedence Clearwater Revival. Here's

0: city. The greatest hits of all time, CKDO. There's Nick Gilder, Hot Child in the City, and Don't Leave Me This Way, some Thelma Houston in there from 1976. Hey, it's Brian Cox here. We're making our way through your Wednesday night. Got some Chris Rea on the way. He's going to get us back into the music, so do stick around for that. Don't forget to join us tomorrow morning, CKDO Mornings, with Terry Johnston back on the air. And tomorrow morning, the day before the long weekend, he's going to be talking about congenitive shuffling to help you fall asleep. TJ is going to explain that. Terry and Becca are going to be playing Truesies and Falsies, the trivia game. The topic tomorrow morning, Hostess Cupcakes. And they're going to beat the box office for those journey tickets as well. So be sure to tune in tomorrow morning, CKDO Mornings with Terry Johnston back on the air just after 5:30.
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9: 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Maybe you're babysitting and the child is choking. Maybe you're walking your dog and it's acting odd after eating something on the ground. No matter where you are, the first aid training from St. John Ambulance can mean the difference between life or death. 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

0: Terry Johnston on Thursday morning. It'll be the day before the, you know what, the long weekend. 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

0: The summer of 1967 was epic. Don't you want somebody to love? And love was definitely in the air. Yes, it certainly was a summer of peace, love, and music. And this weekend, we're flashing back with the best of the summer of 1967. 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

0: Good morning. It's 5:30. I'm Becca Stone with CKDO News. Cloudy today. Chance of showers. A high of 13. It's 6 right now. We do have some issues already this morning. 407 westbound through Durham at Westney and Ajax. The left lane there is blocked. Not really seeing any delays through that area, though. 401 westbound through Durham, filling in already between Brock Street and Salem. Smooth sailing, though, westbound into Toronto out to the Parkway. DVP southbound, no problems there. Here's what's making news this hour. York police are investigating a targeted double homicide in Vaughan in broad daylight. Two men were found sprawled in front of a home with multiple gunshot wounds yesterday afternoon. Three suspects were spotted fleeing in a blue SUV, and a vehicle matching that description was found on fire shortly after. Toronto police are laying first-degree murder charges against a mother in connection with the death of her toddler. The 22-month-old was found at a Scarborough home without vital signs on Tuesday. The child was revived and rushed to hospital, but died the next day. The dangerous offender hearing for a Whitby man convicted of a vicious attack continues today. Anthony Deron Francis was found guilty of assault and sexual assault after the attack in 2020 that left a woman with permanent injuries. The Crown is seeking long offender status for him. Once that is determined, he will be sentenced. We're learning the province spent $200,000 after buying a used private jet for Doug Ford and then returning it. The premier previously said the plane was sold back for the exact same price, but newly released documents show the government spent extra money on aviation-related costs. Air Management Services was the bulk of that at nearly $140,000. Mark Carney is set to announce his long-awaited clean electricity strategy today. The federal government has signaled it plans to double the capacity of Canada's power grid by 2050. Demand for electricity is soaring with multiple new requirements. The government has also promised to work to expand nuclear power. Donald Trump is in Beijing as he meets with Chinese President Xi Jinping. Today, Trump called China's leader a friend, but his warm words were in stark contrast to those of Xi, who cautioned Trump that not handling Taiwan correctly could lead to conflicts between China and the U.S. The two-hour meeting unfolded behind closed doors. And the Toronto Zoo is celebrating the second birthday of two snow leopard sisters, Zoya and Minu, today. The zoo says those interested in joining the celebration can stop by the snow leopard habitat this morning. The sisters were born on this day in May of 2024 and made their first public debut in October that year. Dalton Varsho hit a walk-off grand salami in the 10th to give the Jays their first win over Tampa this season with a 5-3 victory. Colorado Avalanche erased a 3-goal deficit to win 4-3 in OT and eliminate the Minnesota Wild. The Leafs fired head coach Craig Berube. New GM John Chyka said it's for an organizational reset and a desire for a fresh start. And the Toronto Tempo won their first ever game. They beat the Seattle Storm 86-73. It's 5:33 at CKDO. Weather is next.
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0: CKDO weather. Cloudy today, good chance of, rather, just a chance of showers. A high of 13 tonight, cloudy. Chance of showers this evening, then partly cloudy. Low of 7 tomorrow, sunny. A high of 20. And for Saturday, sunny at a high of 26. It's 6 right now. I'm Becca Stone. 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

0: greatest hits of all time, CKDO Gladys Lady Pimps. You're the best thing that ever happened to me. Pink Floyd before that. Another Brick in the Wall, part two. 542, 18 to 6 is Terry and Becca on your Thursday the 14th. Cloudy and about a 40% chance of rain today and tonight, and a high of 13. But check it out. 7 tonight, then a beautiful weekend coming up, starting with sunny and 20 tomorrow, 25 on the weekend. You know where I saw that or heard that first? 8 minutes ago when Becca did the 5:30 news. And my eyebrows go right up into my hairline. 6 degrees in Oshawa, and checking that drive-in, CKDO traffic. Good morning, the aforementioned Becca Stone.
1: Good morning, Terry. 401 through Durham. Still bunching up westbound this morning. Brock Street out to Salem. No

0: issues westbound into Toronto to the Parkway or on the DVP southbound. Still these lingering problems, though. 407 westbound in HX, right around Westney. A left lane there is blocked this morning. CKDO traffic is brought to you in part by Sail. 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I'll have more traffic in minutes.
1: Tomorrow. And then the weekend, isn't that looking pretty good? Mm-hmm. You know, I didn't even look beyond Saturday. Is it looking just as good too on the other
0: it's
1: days?
0: Looking better.
1: Doesn't look make a whole lot of Sunday. Oh yeah, 26 on Sunday, and then sun, cloud, and 26 on Monday. Mm-hmm. Maybe some rain for Tuesday and Wednesday. Big deal. I think that's it for the cold stuff now.
0: Oh, don't jinx it.
1: I know, but some people had hail last week. Horrible.
0: I think that was 2 weeks ago.
1: Was it? Yeah. Move it along. You gonna putter around the yard and get some things done? And
0: that's the hope.
1: I mowed the lawn this week, and I thought, I wanted to wait till later in the week, but I thought, all right. And I thought, you know, the dandelions are coming up. Are you concerned about the dandelions? No.
0: Absolutely not.
1: They're good for the bees, aren't they? And then they eventually go away. Some people really put a lot of effort into it and put a lot of, weed eater or whatever you put down to get rid of the dandelions. I think, well, do you see people with a whole lot of dandelions in July and August? None. Where do they go? To a mystery spot somewhere. Even the people that don't put any stuff down to kill them.
0: Well, I feel like if you are tackling your dandelions, there's always someone like me who has dandelions.
1: And they're going to blow over onto yours. Yeah. So what are you doing? Yeah. Mm-hmm.
0: Ours are not out of control, don't get me wrong.
1: Yeah.
0: But
1: the people we found in our neighborhood, and I was talking to one of my neighbors about this the other day, the people that have the great lawns are the ones that water it a lot. Like they've got, you know, the built-in watering system things or whatever. If you water it well enough, and then I guess you put fertilize, then you'll have a great lawn. But again, my neighbor and I, it was Jerry, and he said, you know, so what? You know, I was looking at your lawn from across the street, and you know what? It looks good. And while we were standing on the line, it looked like crap. But it goes over there, it looks good. So don't concern yourself. Because, you know, in July and August, it's going to be kind of brown, dormant, not dead. Because somehow it comes back again. I don't replant it. It comes back again. So anyway, there you go. But you got a nice weekend coming up, courtesy of CKDO, and we'll keep you posted. Always. 5:45 at CKDO.
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1: CKDO 552, 8 minutes away from six. Hey, you know that jet that the province of Ontario, the government bought, and then they had to sell it back and so on? What do you hear what the cost was for that? Becca's got the details in the news on the way. Jays took it to 10, but they won this time. I'll let Becca tell you more on the way. Cloudy and a 40% chance of rain today with high of 13. 6 degrees Thursday morning, CKDO.

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1: Good morning. It's 6 o'clock. I'm Becca Stone with CKDO News. Cloudy today. Chance of showers, a high of 13. It's 6 right now. Still seeing these problems. 407 westbound through Durham at Westney and Ajax. The left lane there is still blocked. Not really seeing any slowdowns through that area yet, though. 401 westbound through Durham bunching up between Brock Street and Salem. Looks good after that westbound into Toronto out to the Parkway. DVP southbound starting to fill in from the 401 down to around York Mills. Here's what's making news this hour. York police are investigating a targeted double homicide in Vaughan in broad daylight. Two men were found sprawled in front of a home with multiple gunshot wounds yesterday afternoon. Three suspects were spotted fleeing in a blue SUV, and a vehicle matching that description was found on fire shortly after. A mother is facing a first-degree murder charge in the death of her nearly two-year-old girl in Scarborough. The toddler was found without vital signs at a home on Tuesday, but was revived and rushed to hospital. She died the next day. The father, who wasn't home at the time, made the initial call to police. Should a man convicted in a heinous attack in Whitby be labeled a dangerous offender? That's what the Crown will continue to prove today. In 2020, Anthony Doran Francis assaulted and sexually assaulted a woman. She was left with permanent injuries. The Crown is seeking long-term offender status for him. Newly released documents show the province spent nearly $200,000 on aviation-related costs for Doug Ford's now-returned private jet. The plane was returned for the same price it was purchased, but the government racked up the extra expenses due to aircraft management services and legal fees. China's President Xi Jinping is warning Donald Trump the two countries could clash over Taiwan if the issue is not handled properly. It's a stark contrast to Trump describing the Chinese leader as a friend. The exchange today at a highly anticipated summit in Beijing underscored just how far apart Trump and Xi remain on thorny issues, including the war in Iran. Alberta Premier Danielle Smith says a judge's ruling to throw out a separatist group's 300,000 signature petition is incorrect in law and anti-democratic. Justice Shayna Leonard ruled yesterday the province had a duty to consult with First Nations but didn't. Smith is vowing her government will appeal. And home sales are down across Canada, but prices are slightly higher. The Canadian Real Estate Association reported a 4% drop in April compared to the same time last year. The national average price came in at just over $695,400, up by 2.2%. The Jays hit one for 10 with runners in scoring position, and that one hit was a Dalton Varsho walk-off grand slam in the 10th to win it. Toronto finally beat Tampa 5-3. Jays are off today. They spend the weekend in Detroit. The Colorado Avalanche came all the way back from down 3-0 to beat the Minnesota. To beat Minnesota 4-3 in OT and eliminate the Wild in 5 games. The Toronto Tempo won for the first time. They beat Seattle last night 86-73. Marina Mabry led the way with 26 points. It's 6:03 at CKDO. Weather is next.
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1: CKDO weather, cloudy today, chance of showers, a high of 13. Tonight, cloudy, chance of showers this evening, then partly cloudy, a low of 7. Sunny tomorrow, a high of 20. Saturday, sunny, a high of 25. It's 6 right now. I'm Becca Stone. 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

0: Love, greatest hits of all time. CKDO, Burton Cummings before that, and I'm scared, I'm terrified. 13 after 6, 6:13. It's Terry and Becca, Thursday the 14th. Cloudy and about a 40% chance of rain today and tonight. Only going up to 13 today. But then the next couple of days, just sunshine. 20, 25 degrees, maybe 26 later in the weekend. 6 degrees this morning and checking CKDO traffic. Here's Becca Stone.
1: Still these issues, 407 westbound through Durham at Ajax, in Ajax at Westney, a left lane there still blocked this morning, 401 through Durham. Busy westbound from the 412 right now out to around Salem. No issues though, westbound into Toronto out to the Parkway. DVP southbound filling in off and on from the 401 down to just past Lawrence. CKDO traffic is brought to you in part by Ride for the Ridge. Calling all cyclists, the RBC Ride for the Ridge is Sunday, May 24th, whether it's your first ride of the year or first ride ever. Ride, raise, and rally for the hospitals of Lake Ridge Health. Rideforthebridge.ca. I'll have more traffic in minutes.
0: Hey, you know your story about the Toronto Zoo this morning. You're talking about that big day at the Toronto Zoo. And what was that again? What are they?
1: The snow leopards.
0: Snow leopards.
1: They're having a birthday.
0: Right. They were born in 2024? Mm-hmm. Yeah. It's a big day. I haven't been to the Toronto Zoo in a while. We got to go. You know?
1: I forget, a lot of walking.
0: Yeah.
1: But it's not a bad thing, but yeah. I'm just saying. Yeah. You go and you're like, oh, this is going to be great. There's a lot of walking.
0: And then you go, oh, yeah, I got to like all the way over the Canadian Pavilion. I can't remember what it's been so long. So.
1: Oh, the Canadian Pavilion is down the biggest hill of your life. And then you go down there to see like raccoons and a bear. And yeah. Then you have to go back up the hill and you're like, why did I do this? I could have just driven north.
0: Raccoons and, yeah, exactly. Hey, I want to talk about dolphins because this has gone a little bit viral. Footage from a BBC documentary has captured young dolphins engaging in the extraordinary behavior of using puffer fish to get high.
1: I've heard of this.
0: Yeah.
1: Yeah.
0: So the dolphins were observed. So what they had to do, they had to use like trick cameras. So the zoologists, they had to use hidden, like the spy cameras disguised as like realistic sea creatures like turtles and squid to film them. Because if they were down there, the dolphins wouldn't do it because they're very smart mammals, right? They would walk. So they had these cameras. Anyway, so what the dolphins were observed carefully chewing on puffer fish to trigger the release of small amounts of nerve toxins, which are deadly in larger doses. But what they did was they passed the puffer fish around like a joint at Woodstock, like a communal pipe. And then they entered a trance-like state. Now picture this. The dolphins appeared fascinated by their own reflections at the ocean's surface.
1: Wow, man, it looks so cool. Yeah.
0: You know what the scary thing is? How many of us are going, I remember being like that once back in either high school or college or university. Like, I remember standing at a picture staring at myself going, oh, well, anyway, that's what they described them as. Anyway, they described the act as a deliberate experiment with intoxicating substances by the intelligent animals. So it gives, they say it's a rare glimpse into the complex social and recreational lives of one of the most intelligent species, suggests that the pursuit of altered states of consciousness is not a trait that that is unique to us humans. So I thought
1: dolphins,
0: that's
1: good. They're just like us.
0: They're just. How does what is Dory again in Finding Nemo? Mm-hmm. Right, it's Ellen DeGeneres. Right, what is she again? What is the fish?
1: I don't know.
0: It's a blue fish,
1: blue,
0: right?
1: And yellow fish.
0: Yeah, it's not like a whale or no, because she speaks whale. Mm-hmm. But what was it? She, whatever she is, all I'm picturing is Ellen talking like that. I think it'd be funny if you used Ellen or Jerry Seinfeld, maybe.
1: A regal blue tang.
0: Oh, is that what it is?
1: Yeah.
0: Can you imagine one of those guys doing the voice of a dolphin playing with puffer fish? I see a whole movie.
1: They had Crush the Turtle. He was probably playing with a puffer
0: Crush
1: fish.
0: Crush was cool. Hey, dude. Oh, boy. We digress. Anyway, happy long weekend coming up. It's 6:18 at CKDO.
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Jays, Wichita lineman, greatest hits of all time, CKDO. Hey, if you're a Blue Jays fan, you got to check out what happened in the 10th inning yesterday. Dalton Varsho, as Beckett calls it, a grand salami. Beautiful. 40% chance of rain today with a high of 13. 6 degrees right now. 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

0: Good morning. It's 6:30. I'm Becca Stone with CKDO News. Cloudy today, a chance of showers, a high of 13. It's 6 right now. Still these lingering issues, 407 westbound in Ajax, right around Westney. We still have a left lane there blocked. 401 westbound through Durham, still busy this morning, anywhere from Brock Street out to Salem. Delays are building now westbound through Toronto, off and on Markham Road, out past the Parkway. DVP southbound filling in for the 401 down to just past Lawrence. Here's what's making news this hour. York police are investigating a targeted double homicide in Vaughan in broad daylight. Two men were found sprawled in front of a home with multiple gunshot wounds yesterday afternoon. Three suspects were spotted fleeing in a blue SUV, and a vehicle matching that description was found on fire shortly after. Toronto police are laying a first-degree murder charge against a mother in connection with the death of her toddler. The 22-month-old was found at a Scarborough home without vital signs on Tuesday. The child was revived and rushed to hospital, but died yesterday. The dangerous offender hearing for a man convicted of a vicious attack in Whitby continues today. Anthony Doran Francis was found guilty of assault and sexual assault after the attack in 2020 that left a woman with permanent injuries. The Crown is seeking a long-term offender status for him. Once that's determined, he will be sentenced. We're learning the province spent $200,000 after buying a used private jet for Doug Ford and then returning it. The premier previously said the plane was sold back for the exact same price, but newly released documents show the government spent extra money on aviation-related costs. Air Management Services was the bulk of that at nearly $140,000. Mark Carney is set to announce his long-awaited clean and electricity strategy today. The federal government has signaled it plans to double the capacity of Canada's power grid by 2050. Demand for electricity is soaring. The government has also promised to work to expand nuclear power. Donald Trump is in Beijing as he meets with Chinese President Xi Jinping. Today, Trump called China's leader a friend, but his warm words were in stark contrast to those of Xi, who cautioned Trump that not handling Taiwan correctly could lead to conflicts between China and the U.S. The two-hour meeting unfolded behind closed doors. And today is World Vaccine Day. A new online polling suggests 1 in 4 Canadians have declined a vaccine recommended by their doctor. The reasons behind hesitation about vaccines vary, but most often it was over a fear of negative side effects. Proof Strategies Chair Bruce McClellan says it's important for public health officials to learn the reasons people are vaccine hesitant and tailor education to them. Dalton Varsho hit a walk-off grand slam in the 10th to give the Jays their first win over Tampa this season with a 5-3 victory. Colorado Avalanche erased a 3-goal deficit to win 4-3 at OT and eliminate the Minnesota Wild. And the Toronto Tempo won their first ever game. They beat the Seattle Storm 86-73. It's 6:33 at CKDO. Weather is next.
1: Your heart is beating faster, harder. 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Could it be? Yes, it could be. You feeling the thrill of yelling out,
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0: CKDO weather. Cloudy today, chance of showers, a high of 13. Tonight, cloudy, chance of showers this evening, then partly cloudy, a low of 7. Sunshine tomorrow, a high of 20. Saturday, sunny, a high of 25. It's 6 right now. 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

0: 6 degrees right now. Let's check the drive-in CKDL traffic. Becca Stone.
1: I'm seeing reports of a crash now in Oshawa on the Ritson ramp to the 401 westbound. Not confirmed quite yet, though. 401 westbound through Durham does slow. Brock Street out to Salem delays again anywhere from Kennedy out past the Parkway. DVP southbound busy off and on now from the 401 down to approaching Bayview Bloor. And still seeing these issues hanging out 407 westbound at Westney and Ajax. Left lane there is blocked. CKDO traffic is brought to you in part by Ride for the Ridge. Calling all cyclists, the RBC Ride for the Ridge is Sunday, May 24th. Whether it's your first ride of the year or first ride ever, ride, raise, and rally for the hospitals of Lake Ridge Health. RideforTheRidge.ca. I'll have more traffic in minutes.
0: Do you remember earlier in the week, or maybe last week, we were talking about that scene from 40-Year-Old Virgin with, what's his name?
1: Steve Carell.
0: And the pulling off the...
1: The waxing.
0: Yeah, and he yells out, Kelly Clarkson! Mm-hmm. And apparently it was done, like, one take. Like, they actually did it, and that's what they were doing. We were talking about that. But I wanted to bring up Kelly Clarkson's kind of in the news. You know, she does the voice. She's one of those coaches on the voice, you know, where the people sing and then the chairs spin around. Mm-hmm. Adam Levine is on there. But they've just added Queen Latifah to the voice as a new coach for the, you ready for this, 30th season.
1: Wow.
0: Of that show. I know. Now, that's like, you know, they do a couple seasons per year, right? So it's not the 30 years worth, but it's anyway. So Queen Latifah is going to be on there. Kelly Clarkson, Adam Levine, he's been on there forever. And a newcomer named Riley Green, who I don't know who that is. Do you know who Riley Green is? I mean, it's somebody. They kind of squeeze people in there every now and then.
1: He's a... country artist.
0: So you know what? Adam Levine can do that thing with his finger. Remember, he used to do that with, Blake Shelton?
1: I don't remember. I didn't watch it.
0: Pick me, pick me. Like they would wiggle their finger, pick me, like that. So anyway, I've been wanting to go see a Savannah Bananas game forever, but I hear like the waiting list is like 3 years to get a ticket.
1: Gosh.
0: And you know who they are, right? They wear yellow, and then there's the I don't even know what the visiting teams are, wear pink, and they only, it's like the Harlem Globetrotters of baseball, and they only play 3 innings.
1: Oh.
0: And they dance, and they do tricks, and the players are introduced coming out of the crowd, and if somebody hits a home run, a foul ball into the stands, and a fan catches it, the batter's out. You know, and it's all fun. And apparently they do like opening stuff like outside the stadium as the fans are coming in, the Bananas are outside greeting them and dancing and all that kind of stuff. Anyway, one of the Savannah Bananas named Jackson Olson is going to be part of the Dancing with the Stars cast for season 35.
1: Mm.
0: And a lot of these guys, I see these Bananas, they're good dancers. And they're good baseball players too. They throw it from behind their back, or they catch the ball behind their back, or under their legs, or whatever. So anyway, his name is Jackson Olson, and he'll be on Dancing with the Stars, season 35. And are you a big Lord of the Rings fan?
1: No,
0: no, not at all. To celebrate a quarter century of the Lord of the Rings, Lego is offering an 8,278 piece set.
1: I did see that.
0: Recreating the majestic city of Gondor, the legendary white city of, Minas Tirith? Anyway, this 25th anniversary legacy collection, will be available to Lego insiders if you get an early access thing in June, and in the general population 3 days later on June the 4th. Oh, and by the way, it's $890.88 Canadian. Almost $1,000, if you were wondering.
1: It's 8,000 pieces.
0: 8,000? How long would that take you?
1: A long time.
0: But I guess if you're a Lord of the Rings fan.
1: Listen, if you're a Lego enthusiast.
0: Yeah.
1: Just in general.
0: Yeah.
1: People need hobbies.
0: Remember I told you we were at a friend's house for a party? And I said, hey, look at that Lego in her dining room. She goes, yeah, it's a 400-piece set. Mm-hmm. And I can't remember what it was. It was something iconic, like a grand piano or something like that. Mm-hmm. I said, that's Lego? How long did that take? Well, and she has some other Lego things on display. Like, these are you know, a couple hundred bucks a set. But she loves it, and that's her hobby, and that's what she does. Megan is her name. But anyway, Lord of the Rings, $890. It's called, I don't even know what it's called. But you can, if you're a Lego fan, you know it's coming up in June. 649 at CKDO.
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KDO. Arthur Conley, there's that sweet soul music. And I don't know about you, but for 5 minutes and 49 seconds, I was singing along with Bohemian Rhapsody. If you just missed it, you missed it. We just played Bohemian Rhapsody. 6:43, 17 to 7 with Terry and Becca, Thursday the 14th. Cloudy and about a 40% chance of rain today and another 40% tonight. Making way for sunshine tomorrow and on the weekend, could go up to 25, 26 degrees. I didn't even, there's no rain in the forecast at all after tonight.

Thank you.

hits of all time. CKDO. 6:55, it's 5 minutes to 7. Cloudy and about a 40% chance of rain today. 40% tonight again. Only going up to 13 today, but then prepare yourself. Get your sunscreen out because tomorrow, sunny and 20. Sunny and 25 and then 26 on the weekend. It is still 6 degrees in Oshawa. Remember that jet that the province of Ontario bought and then they had to sell it back and so on? Found out the final cost, what it cost the taxpayers and such. And Becca will tell you more in the news. Donald Trump called China's leader a friend. Becca will explain. Tell you what happened with the Jays game into 10, by the way. 7 o'clock news next, CKDO.

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2: 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It's 7 o'clock. I'm Becca Stone with CKDO News. Cloudy today. Chance of showers. A high of 13. It's 6 right now. Still seeing these issues, 407 westbound in Ajax. The west knee and left lane there is shut down. Also, still this crash reported in Oshawa on the ramp from Ritson to the 401 westbound. Not really seeing delays on that ramp, though. 401 westbound through Durham slows Brock Street out to Salem. Again, westbound through Toronto McCowan out past the parkway. DVP southbound busy off and on from the 401 down to just past Don Mills. Here's what's making news this hour. The search is on for three suspects after a fatal double shooting in Vaughan. York police found two men sprawled in front of a home with multiple gunshot wounds in broad daylight yesterday afternoon. They believe it was a targeted incident. The suspects took off in a blue SUV, and a vehicle matching that description was found on fire a short time later. A mother is facing a first-degree murder charge in the death of her nearly two-year-old girl in Scarborough. The toddler was found without vital signs at a home on Tuesday but was revived and rushed to hospital. She died the next day. The father, who wasn't home at the time, made the initial call to police. Should a man convicted in a heinous attack in Whitby be labeled a dangerous offender? That's what the Crown will continue to prove today. In 2020, Anthony Doran Francis assaulted and sexually assaulted a woman. She was left with permanent injuries. The Crown is seeking long-term offender status for him. Newly released documents show the province spent nearly $200,000 on aviation-related costs for Doug Ford's now-returned private jet. The plane was returned for the same price it was purchased, but the government racked up the extra expenses due to aircraft management services and legal fees. China's President Xi Jinping is warning Donald Trump the two countries could clash over Taiwan if the issue is not handled properly. It's a stark contrast to Trump describing the Chinese leader as a friend. The exchange today at a highly anticipated summit in Beijing underscored just how far apart Trump and Xi remain on thorny issues, including the war in Iran. Alberta Premier Danielle Smith says a judge's ruling to throw out a separatist group's 300,000 signature petition is incorrect in law and anti-democratic. Justice Shayna Leonard ruled yesterday the province had a duty to consult with First Nations but didn't. Smith is vowing her government will appeal. And police record checks in Durham are going digital. Durham police are now going to deliver the results for most checks via email. There are some exceptions, and in those cases, they'll send it along in the mail. The Jays hit 1-for-10 with runners in scoring position, and that one hit was a Dalton Varsho walk-off grand salami in the 10th to win it. Toronto finally beat Tampa 5-3. Jays are off today. They spend the weekend in Detroit. The Colorado Avalanche came all the way back from down 3-0 to beat Minnesota 4-3 in OT and eliminate the Wild in 5 games. And the Toronto Tempo won for the first time. They beat Seattle last night 86-73. Marina Mabry led the way with 26 points. It's 7:03 at CKDO. Weather is next.
3: Maybe you're at work and a coworker badly cuts their hand. Or you notice a peer experiencing mental health challenges. Maybe you're babysitting and the child is choking. Maybe you're walking your dog and it's acting odd after eating something on the ground. No matter where you are, the first aid training from St. John Ambulance can mean the difference between life or death. WSIB approved for the workplace and post-secondary needs. Details at sja.ca.
2: CKDO weather. Cloudy today, chance of showers, a high of 13. Tonight, cloudy, chance of showers this evening, then partly cloudy, a low of 7. Sunshine tomorrow, a high of 20. Saturday, sunny, a high of 25. It's 7 right now. I'm Becca Stone. 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
4: And I'm Terry Johnston. Good morning. As promised, I'm going to be talking about cognitive shuffling. Help you sleep better. Cognitive shuffling. You've probably never heard of it, and you're going to go, well, I did not know that.
5: I think I've heard of it.
4: It's interesting.
5: I've used it.
4: Have you?
5: Mm-hmm.
4: Anyway, we'll talk about it coming up in a few minutes, but first, 7 o'clock quickie joke of the day. Two strangers, a guy and a woman, end up in the same sleeping compartment of a train, right? And they're a little embarrassed at first, but they soon get over it, and they go to sleep, and the woman's like kind of in the top bunk, and the guy's in the bottom bunk, and in the middle of the night, the woman is awake and leans over her bunk and says, excuse me. She says kind of loudly to the man, I'm sorry to bother you, but I'm very cold. You think you could maybe get me another blanket? The man looks up at her, beginning to smile mischievously. He says, I have a better idea. He says, just for tonight, why don't we pretend we're married? The woman thinks about it, then giggles, why not? Great, the man says. Get your own blanket.

0: greatest hits of all time. CKDL America, before that, Horse with No Name. You're going to get good vibrations on the weekend. Boy, oh boy. I mean, weather-wise, today, a cloudy day, about a 40% chance of rain today and 40% chance tonight. High of 13. But then tomorrow and Saturday at least, sunny both days and 20, then 25 degrees. There's your good vibrations. 7 degrees right now. Again, we're going to talk about cognitive shuffling. If you've never heard of it, we'll enlighten you. But first, let's check CKDO traffic. Here's Becca Stone.
1: Still these issues, 407 westbound in Ajax at Westney. Left lane there is blocked. Some delays through that area. 401 westbound through Durham, still bunching up there. Anywhere from Brock Street out to Salem. Slowdown start again westbound through Toronto, McCowan out past the Parkway. DVP southbound busy from the 401 down to around Eglinton. Scattered delays again off and on down to the Gardner, but not too bad at this point. CKDO traffic is brought to you in part by Sail. 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I'll have more traffic in minutes.
0: Just had a birthday party last night for my friend Jeff, and he and a bunch of people were standing around, and they asked the common question you get asked probably all the time, too. Hey, what time do you go to bed? You know, because they know we do the morning show, and I said, well, and this week, because I've been riding my bike into work on some of the days, I have to get up half an hour earlier because it takes that much longer to...
1: You go to bed pretty late, though, in general.
0: Yeah. And sometimes I'm stressed with things. If I've got to emcee a golf tournament the next day or a gala or planning a weekend away or whatever, I get a little stressed and I can't get to sleep, you know. But they've got something called cognitive shuffling. It's the latest trick that will supposedly help you fall asleep. Mm-hmm. Here's how it works. Once you go to bed, following your normal routine, pick a word that doesn't carry much meaning to you and is something between 5 and 12 letters long. And the word should be emotionally neutral. So not something tied to stress or strong feelings. So you don't think about the word money, because that stresses people out. Mm-hmm. Deadline. Weekend. You know, no matter what, how cool the weekend is going to be and fun, it's still going to stress you out that there's stuff.
1: Okay. Give us examples of words to pick.
0: That's the thing.
1: I pick the word bed.
0: Oh.
1: You could pick the word sleep.
0: Blanket.
1: That one's kind of long.
0: Well, it's supposed to be 5 to 12 letters. Mm. Garden. Bedtime.
1: Okay, but tell us what to do with the word.
0: Kitchen. So, with the word in hand, work through it letter by letter, generating as many unrelated words as you can think of for each one. So if you took, I said bedtime, your shuffling might look like this. B, butterfly, basket, bagel. E, envelope, Egypt, emerald. And each time you say a new word, spend a few moments visualizing it. So if you landed on goat for G, for example, briefly visualize the goat holding the image for a few seconds and then move on to the next letter. Even though there's no G in bedtime, you might have had that letter. But do you get what I'm, you see what I'm saying?
1: Yeah.
0: So
1: I
0: B.
1: You do bed.
0: Bed.
1: And then by and the then time, I never get to D.
0: Visualize a butterfly, visualize a basket, visualize a bagel, and so on. And then you go all the way through.
1: The problem is when I get to E, then I start thinking of more B words. So then I go back to E.
0: That's what makes you complex.
1: Listen, it works.
0: Ideally, it says you won't finish the whole word. You will have drifted off to dreamland mm-hmm. before you get to the E in bedtime or kitchen, before you get to the N or garden.
1: Yeah.
0: So try it. Gosh, it's giving me a headache just thinking about this. Easier just to play on my phone.
1: That's bad for
0: you. Is horrible for you.
1: Yeah.
0: Cognitive shuffling. Give it a run. It's 717 at CKDO.
2: 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Yes, it certainly was a summer of peace, love, and music. And this weekend, we're flashing back with the best of the summer of 1967. Playing the greatest hits of all time. 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

Miracle's greatest hits of all time, CKO Billy Preston. 23 minutes after 7:23, you know we're beating the box office, right? CKDO welcoming Journey to the Scotiabank Arena on Wednesday, November 4th. And tickets go on sale tomorrow morning, but we're beating the box office. Journey tickets coming up, like, soon. Hang on. Cloudy, 40% chance of rain, 13 later. Right now it's 7 at CKDO.

0: Good morning. It's 7:30. I'm Becca Stone with CKDO News. Cloudy today. Chance of showers. A high of 13. It's 7 right now. Still seeing these issues. 407 westbound in Westney, in Ajax at Westney. A left lane there is blocked this morning. Delays through that area. 401 westbound through Durham. Still bunching up. Brock Street out to Salem. Again, westbound through Toronto. Markham Road out past the Parkway. DVP southbound. Reports of a crash just south of the 401. Busy overall from the 401 down to just past Eglinton. Scattered slowdowns after that as you approach the Gardner. Here's what's making news this hour. York police are investigating a targeted double homicide in Vaughan in broad daylight. Two men were found sprawled in front of a home with multiple gunshot wounds yesterday afternoon. Three suspects were spotted fleeing in a blue SUV, and a vehicle matching that description was found on fire shortly after. Toronto police are laying a first-degree murder charge against a mother in connection with the death of her toddler. The 22-month-old was found at a Scarborough home without vital signs on Tuesday. The child was revived and rushed to hospital, but died yesterday. The dangerous offender hearing for a man convicted of a vicious attack in Whitby continues today. Anthony Doran Francis was found guilty of assault and sexual assault after the attack in 2020 that left a woman with permanent injuries. The Crown is seeking long-term offender status for him. Once that's determined, he will be sentenced. We're learning the province spent $200,000 after buying a used private jet for Doug Ford and then returning it. The premier previously said the plane was sold back for the exact same price, but newly released documents show the government spent extra money on aviation-related costs. Air Management Services was the bulk of that at nearly $140,000. Mark Carney is set to announce his long-awaited clean electricity strategy today. The federal government has signaled it plans to double the capacity of Canada's power grid by 2050. Demand for electricity is soaring. The government has also promised to work to expand nuclear power. Donald Trump is in Beijing as he meets with Chinese President Xi Jinping. Today, Trump called China's leader a friend, but his warm words were in stark contrast to those of Xi, who cautioned Trump that not handling Taiwan correctly could lead to conflicts between China and the U.S. The two-hour meeting unfolded behind closed doors. And the Toronto Zoo is celebrating the second birthday of two snow leopard sisters, Zoya and Minu, today. The zoo says those interested in joining the celebration can stop by the snow leopard habitat at 9:45 this morning. The sisters were born on this day in May of 2024 and made their first public debut in October of that year. Dalton Varshow hit a walk-off grand salami in the 10th to give the Jays their first win over Tampa this season with a 5-3 victory. Colorado Avalanche erased a 3-goal deficit to win 4-3 in OT and eliminate the Minnesota Wild. The Leafs fired head coach Craig Berube. The new GM, John Chyka, said it's for an organizational reset and a desire for a fresh start. And the Toronto Tempo won their first ever game. They beat the Seattle Storm 86-73. It's 7:33 at CKDO. Weather is next.
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0: CKDO weather. Cloudy today. Chance of showers. A high of 13. Tonight, cloudy. Chance of showers this evening. Then partly cloudy. A low of 7. Tomorrow, sunny. A high of 20. Saturday, sunshine. High of 25. It's 7 right now. 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

0: 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But Larry has officially beat the box office. So more Journey tickets. Let me just find out when the next set is. Between 9 and 10 this morning, Gary's got... So anyway, we've got more tickets. I should read the promo... like ahead of time, not as I go.
1: Might be helpful.
0: Anyway, Gary's got a set. I don't know when this morning. If I were you, I'd be listening. You don't even have to listen between now and 9, but I'd be listening after 9. Cloudy and a 40% chance of rain today with a high of 13. A little more rain tonight. Then get ready for that sunshine tomorrow. Boy. And then on the weekend, could go up to 25, 26 degrees with lots of sunshine. It's 7 right now. And checking the drive-in, CKDO.

0: traffic. Here's Becca Stone.
1: Well, earlier problems, 407 westbound at West St. Ajax are finally gone. 401 westbound through Durham, bunching up Brock Street out to Salem. More slowdowns westbound into Toronto, anywhere from Morningside out past the Parkway. DVP southbound, busy there now. Pretty much from the 401 all the way down to the Gardner. 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I'll have more traffic in minutes.
0: You know, Becca, on this day in 1643, Louis the 14th became king of France at age 4 upon the death of his dad, Louis the 13th, who became king of France at age 4 years old. How do they, I'm trying to picture what a palace or what it all looked like back in 1643. I mean, they wouldn't have indoor plumbing or anything like that, and it would have been pretty rough. There would have been, there's no vehicles, cars, it was everything horses here's the king. He's 4. And first edict would be like, no nap time. You know, whatever you would just... George Lucas is 82 today, the Star Wars guy.
1: Really?
0: Can you imagine the special effects on his birthday cake? It's also Dance Like a Chicken Day. Day to celebrate Mick Jagger's dancing style. You know that? You know how he dances like a chicken? He puts his hands kind of on his... His hands backwards on his hips. Does that make sense? You put the back of your hands on your hips, and then you wiggle your elbows back and forth. That's like a chicken.
1: When is the chicken dance day?
0: They don't have one.
1: Why?
0: They should. Because you have to go to a
1: dance
0: wedding.
1: Dance like a chicken day. There should be a chicken dance day.
0: All you have to do is just go to any wedding. They'll be playing the chicken dance, right?
1: No.
0: That's why you...
1: dance at Oktoberfest.
0: That's why you got married in Las Vegas, not a big gala thing here at the Tribute Community Center, because you would have had us doing the chicken dance there. So I'm sure everybody has chicken danced at some point in their life. Football people are all excited today because the NFL schedule comes out today for football for next year. Horse racing, second jewel in the Triple Crown, the Preakness Stakes is this coming Saturday, although the Kentucky Derby winner Golden Temple is not going to be in the race. So in case you care about that. And you know what I was reading about? We've got a thing coming from Amazon. You know, Amazon is the coolest thing. I was going up to visit a friend for his birthday, like 2 weeks ago, at their cottage near Gravenhurst. Well, I asked his wife, what does he want for his birthday? And she goes, nothing. But you know what? He wants one of these whiskey smokers. It's the thing you put on top of your whiskey glass and you fire it up with a bit of wood chips in it, and it makes your drink smoky.
1: Okay.
0: So I ordered it. And had it delivered to his house the next day, the next morning. So we're up there puttering around out in his yard. Amazon guy comes. He goes, I don't know what I ordered. I don't know what it is either, too. It was like in the middle of cottage country. But check this. Down in the States, Amazon is expanding its 30-minute delivery service. Did you know they have this thing?
1: No.
0: Amazon Now. They're expanding it to dozens of cities in the States, hoping to make it available to tens of millions of customers by the end of the year. It was first tested out in Seattle and Philadelphia. Now you can get it in Atlanta, Dallas, Fort Worth, and Austin. And I looked this thing up. Like, if you're a Prime member, it'll cost you an extra $4. But you order it, and they get it to you within 30 minutes. Groceries.
1: Yeah, they already have that, though. It's called Uber Eats.
0: Yeah. But Amazon?
1: Yeah, but Uber Eats will go to the store for you, get what you want,
0: really?
1: And drop it off. Yeah.
0: Wow. In 30 minutes. Like, how fast?
1: I don't know if it's a 30-minute guarantee.
0: No, but that's what Amazon's got. How can they do this? Like, how can they? Okay, I want some bananas and some iPods, and I want that barbecue. You know the barbecue they had on sale? I want that too. All right. Well, gosh, it's already 7:48, and it's going to be 24/7. Amazon.
1: That's crazy.
0: I know. Things are changing, Becca Stone. I don't get it. All right. Just to let you know, Hostess Cupcakes is going to be the topic when we do Truesies and Falsies, a trivia game. Think about old-fashioned stuff. That's coming up. 7:48 on Friday, Thursday morning.
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0: 7:52, 8 minutes away from 8 o'clock. So again, we're beating the box office for Journey tickets at the Scotiabank Arena on November 4th. Tickets go on sale tomorrow morning at 10. But we've got another chance to win tickets in the 9 o'clock hour this morning. And then we just keep going all the way through the day. So Journey tickets all day. And then tomorrow, going into the long weekend, did I tell you it's going to be sunny and 20 degrees tomorrow? And then 25 on Saturday? Anyway, going into the weekend tomorrow, CKDO presenting The Last Waltz, 50-year anniversary of the band, and this is coming up next Saturday, the 23rd, at the Regent Theatre in Oshawa, and we're giving away free tickets starting tomorrow in our CKDO Freebie Friday. 7 degrees with the babies on CKDO.

greatest hits of all time. CKDO 756, 4 minutes away from 8. Cloudy and about a 40% chance of rain today and tonight. Then get ready for sunshine the next couple of days. 7 degrees right now. You know that jet that the province bought and then had to sell back? Wait to hear what it cost altogether. Becca will tell you more about that. And the Jays took it to 10. Q Dalton Varsho. I'll let her tell you more. 8 o'clock news next on CKDO.

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1: Good morning. 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I'm Becca Stone with CKDO News. For Armstrong Funeral Home in Oshawa, cloudy today. Chance of showers. Saw a high of 13. It's 7 right now. 401 through Durham, finding some delays eastbound through Salem. Westbound slows Brock Street out to Salem now. Also reports of a crash 401 westbound approaching Westney. Not confirmed quite yet, though. 401 westbound into Toronto gets busy. Nielsen out past the Parkway. DVP southbound bunching up. Mainly from the 401 down to just past Don Mills, you get a bit of a break, but there are more delays between Bayview Bloor and the Gardner. Here's what's making news this hour. The search is on for three suspects after a fatal double shooting in Vaughan. York police found two men sprawled in front of a home with multiple gunshot wounds in broad daylight yesterday afternoon. They believe it was a targeted incident. The suspects took off in a blue SUV, and a vehicle matching that description was found on fire a short time later. A mother is facing a first-degree murder charge in the death of her nearly two-year-old child in Scarborough. The girl was found without vital signs at a home on Tuesday, but was revived and rushed to hospital. She died the next day. The father, who wasn't home at the time, made the initial call to police. Should a man convicted in a heinous attack in Whitby be labeled a dangerous offender? That's what the Crown will continue to prove today. In 2020, Anthony Dorn Francis assaulted and sexually assaulted a woman. She was left with permanent injuries. The Crown is seeking long-term offender status for him. Newly released documents show the province spent nearly $200,000 on aviation-related costs for Doug Ford's now-returned private jet. The plane was returned for the same price it was purchased, but the government racked up the extra expenses due to aircraft management services and legal fees. China's President Xi Jinping is warning Donald Trump the two countries could clash over Taiwan if the issue is not handled properly. It's a stark contrast to Trump describing the Chinese leader as a friend. The exchange today at a highly anticipated summit in Beijing underscored just how far apart Trump and Xi remain on thorny issues, including the war in Iran. Alberta Premier Danielle Smith says a judge's ruling to throw out a separatist group's 300,000 signature petition is incorrect in law and anti-democratic. Justice Shayna Leonard ruled yesterday the province had a duty to consult with First Nations, but didn't. Smith is vowing her government will appeal. And home sales are down across Canada, but prices are higher. The Canadian Real Estate Association reported a 4% drop in April compared to the same time last year. The national average price came in at just over $695,400, up by 2.2%. The Jays hit 1-for-10 with runners in scoring position, and that one hit was a Dalton Varsho walk-off grand salami in the 10th to win it. Toronto finally beat Tampa 5-3. Jays are off today. They spend the weekend in Detroit. The Colorado Avalanche came all the way back from down 3-0 to beat Minnesota 4-3 in OT and eliminate the Wild in five games. Toronto Tempo won for the first time. They beat Seattle last night 86-73. Marina Mabry led the way with 26 points. It's 8:03 at CKDO. Weather is next.
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1: CKDO weather. Cloudy today, chance of showers, a high of 13. Tonight, cloudy, chance of showers this evening, then partly cloudy, a low of 7. Sunshine tomorrow, a high of 20. And for Saturday, sunny, a high of 25. It's 8 right now. 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

0: the Cars before that. My best friend's girlfriend, and she used to be mine. 14 minutes after 8:14, Thursday morning with Terry and Becca. Truesies and Falsies, the trivia game. Becca's excited about the topic this morning. Hostess cupcakes.
1: Who doesn't love cupcakes?
0: What's that crinkly noise I'm hearing on your side of the glass? What is that?
1: Not a box of Hostess cupcakes.
0: It's not. Do they come in packs of two? She's already opened the box. Cloudy, 40% chance of rain today, another 40% tonight. High of 13 today, but then get ready for this. Sunshine tomorrow, sunshine Saturday, 20 tomorrow, 25 on Saturday, 26 on the weekend. 8 right now. Let's check the drive-in CKDO traffic. Becca Stone.
2: Same reports of some problems now in Pickering at a Whites and Taunton. Pretty backed up through that intersection. 401 through Durham busy. Brock Street out to Salem. Slows again westbound through Toronto. Nielsen out past the Parkway. DVP southbound. Slow off and on, I'd say, from the 401 all the way down to the Gardner. CKDO traffic is brought to you in part by Sail. 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I'll have more traffic in minutes.
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0: The topic today is Hostess cupcakes. And I did some shopping to make sure Becca was all prepared and ready for today's game.
1: Mm-hmm.
0: And it's a box. And when are they good till July?
1: Mm-hmm.
0: I know what Becca's going to be doing tomorrow night. Box of cupcakes, Hostess cupcakes. All right. Are you ready, Becca Stone? 9 questions. Here we go. Hostess cupcakes were the very first snack cake ever produced by the Hostess Company. Yeah, it is. They were the very first ones. That signature squiggle on top of the cupcake has always been part of the design since it was launched in 1919. You're right.
1: I feel like someone came up with that later.
0: They did. The squiggle and the cream filling were added in 1950, but the cupcake has been around since 1919. There are exactly 7 loops. Don't look at your box. There are exactly 7 loops in the white icing squiggle on the standard.
1: There's not enough room for that.
0: No, it is Truesy.
1: Okay.
0: Are you counting them? Oh, she's opening. Listen to this sound.
1: There's 6.
0: What about the part that's going off to the side? That one is 5.
1: So did you get me real Hostess cupcakes? No, or
0: they're knockoffs.
1: Okay, well then I'm correct because I'm literally counting.
0: All right, you get a bell for that one. Hostess cupcakes were originally sold 2 to a pack for 5 cents. True or false? Yep. That's what it was. That's a lot of money, think of it, back then. The original flavor of the Hostess cupcake was vanilla, not chocolate. Truesy or falsy?
1: Falsy.
0: You're right. The original 1919 cupcake was chocolate. Hostess once produced a limited edition orange-flavored cupcake.
1: Truesy. Ugh. Falsy. That sounds gross.
0: Truesy. They really did. Yeah. They tried it. They went, that's stupid. It's like the Coke people when they came up with that idea. They, all right, that didn't work out. The squiggle on top is applied by hand by bakery workers. Truesy or falsy?
1: Falsy.
0: You're right.
1: Everything's automated now.
0: The squiggle's applied by a specially designed machine. Second last question. The cream filling is injected through the bottom of the cake to keep the top icing smooth. Truesy or falsy? She's going to look.
1: Falsy. Through the side.
0: The answer is falsy. The filling is injected through the top.
1: Oh.
0: And then the icing is applied to cover the injection holes.
1: Okay, stop looking at my cupcakes.
0: Hang on, who's after you in the studio?
1: John Cook.
0: There's going to be chocolate and icing all over the microphone and the buttons. Final question. Hostess cupcakes are currently the best-selling snack cake in the Hostess brand lineup. Truesy or falsy?
1: What's beating it?
0: You don't know?
1: No.
0: Hostess what's?
1: I don't know.
0: Gary Bernardi brought us some months ago. The Hostess Twinkie.
1: Oh.
0: Yeah. And you know what? I've saved mine in my keepsake bin in the basement.
2: It'll be good in 50 years.
0: Yes, it will be. And I'll be still here playing truesies and falsies with God knows who. And we'll be doing Twinkies and old Twinkies. So there you go. How'd you make out of the 9 questions? Did you keep track? Mm. Yeah, she did. But there's icing all over her piece of paper. You can't even see it. Hope you enjoy learning about Hostess Cupcakes and Truesies and Falsies at Trivia Games. 20 after at CKDO.
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Morning, TJ. It's Thursday, the 14th. Cloudy and about a 40% chance of rain today and tonight. Get ready for sunshine tomorrow and Saturday. 8 degrees right now. Hey, the Blue Jays took it to 10, but this time a grand salami.

0: Good morning. It's 8:30. I'm Becca Stone with CKDO News. Cloudy today. Chance of showers. A high of 13. It's 8 right now. 401 through Durham, busy westbound this morning. Brock Street out to Salem. Some slowdowns again westbound into Toronto, anywhere from Nielsen out past the Parkway. DVP southbound jam pretty solid now from the 401 all the way down to the Gardner. We did have reports of a crash at White's and Taunton. Looks like that has now cleared. Here's what's making news this hour. York police are investigating a targeted double homicide in Vaughan in broad daylight. Two men were found sprawled in front of a home with multiple gunshot wounds yesterday afternoon. Three suspects were spotted fleeing in a blue SUV, and a vehicle matching that description was found on fire shortly after. Police are treating a fire at a Pickering restaurant as suspicious. It broke out just after midnight near Highway 2 and Rougemount Drive. There's no word yet on any suspects. A man accused of stealing a short school bus and crashing it into an Ajax McDonald's drive-thru while impaired is facing a long list of charges. Happened Monday night near Taunton and Westney. After the crash, the driver did give cops a fake name when he was arrested. The dangerous offender hearing for a man convicted of a vicious attack in Whitby continues today. Anthony Doran Francis was found guilty of assault and sexual assault after the attack in 2020 that left a woman with permanent injuries. The Crown is seeking long-term offender status for him. Once that's determined, he will be sentenced. We're learning the province spent $200,000 after buying a used private jet for Doug Ford and then returning it. The premier previously said the plane was sold back for the exact same price, but newly released documents show the government spent extra money on aviation-related costs. Air Management Services was the bulk of that at nearly $140,000. Donald Trump is in Beijing as he meets with Chinese President Xi Jinping today. Trump called China's leader a friend, but his warm words were in stark contrast to those of Xi, who cautioned Trump that not handling Taiwan correctly could lead to conflicts between China and the U.S. The two-hour meeting unfolded behind closed doors. And today is World Vaccine Day, and a new online poll suggests 1 in 4 Canadians have declined a vaccine recommended by their doctor. The reasons behind the hesitation about vaccines vary, but most often it was over a fear of negative side effects. Proof Strategies Chair Bruce McClellan says it's important for public health officials to learn the reasons people are vaccine hesitant and tailor education to them. Dalton Varshow hit a walk-off grand salami in the 10th to give the Jays their first win over Tampa this season with a 5-3 victory. The Colorado Avalanche raced a 3-goal deficit to win 4-3 in OT and eliminate the Minnesota Wild. Leafs fired head coach Craig Berube. New GM John Chyka said it's for an organizational reset and a desire for a fresh start. Toronto Tempo won their first ever game. They beat the Seattle Storm 86-73. It's 8:33 at CKDO. Weather is next.
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0: CKDO weather. Cloudy today. Chance of showers. A high of 13. Tonight, cloudy. Chance of showers this evening. Then partly cloudy. A low of 7. Tomorrow, sunny. A high of 20. Saturday, sunshine. High of 25. It's 8 right now. I'm Becca Stone. 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

0: Ian Thomas, Painted Ladies, and a Bottle of Wine, Mama. Greatest hits of all time, CKDO, ABBA before that. Dancing Queens, 842, 18 to 9 with Terry and Becca. Thursday the 14th, the day before the long weekend. You hear how the weather's going to be? I mean, today just a cloudy day, but a 40% chance of rain, 40% chance tonight. High today only 13. It gives you a day to prep yourself for the beautiful weekend coming up. Sunny, at least tomorrow and Saturday, at least 20 and 25 degrees the next couple of days. Still 8 degrees, a recap and what the plan is for tomorrow coming up. But first, let's check CKDO traffic. There she is, Becca Stone.
1: Well, 401 through Durham, still busy westbound this morning. Brock Street out to Salem, delays pick up westbound through Toronto once you hit Markham Road and stretch out past the Parkway. DVP southbound crawling from the 401 all the way down to the Gardner. 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
0: Just to recap things you need to know, the NFL schedule for 2026-27 comes out today. So all the NFL people are all excited about that. The schedule will come out and you get to cheer for your teams and get ready, make your plans and everything like that too. So that comes out later on today. And it is official. Remember I mentioned this earlier this morning. It's Dance Like a Chicken Day, a day to celebrate. You could celebrate. This is what I thought Dance Like a Chicken would mean. Like when you dance like... You know this song? No, this is not it.
1: Yeah, that's not it at all.
0: This one. Oh, this one. I'll give you 10 bonus points. Tell me who sang the song.
1: It's Maroon 5.
0: Oh, and who's the lead singer?
1: Adam Levine.
0: Not Jagger. You can move like Jagger. But the thing is, I think you have to do is put your hands, you put the backs of your hands on your hips and stick your elbows out and then move your elbows back and forth, back and forth. And that's what you move like Jagger. And then you'd be doing this song, right?
1: Chicken dance.
0: Yeah. So you can dance like a chicken if that's what you want to do instead. I think we've all done this at one point or another. At a wedding or wherever it is.

0: So there you go. If you feel like dancing like a chicken today or move like Jagger, go ahead and do it today. Tomorrow, we begin the kickoff to the May 2-4 Victoria Day long weekend. We've got your Friday food news tomorrow morning. We'll play radio tennis with the hottest topics of the week. Marjorie Mason will be joining us to give us advice on planting. You and I were asking, well, off air we were talking about this. Do we plant yet after we've had such a poopy spring so far? It's been cold and rainy.
1: Well, the rain isn't the problem. It's the cold and the frost.
0: Yeah. Yeah, we've had frost advisories, I think, up until like Tuesday. Maybe it was Tuesday morning or yesterday morning. Maybe there's been a frost. But I don't even remember. Anyway, so been so many. So she might say, you know, hang on. Don't do it this weekend. Do some raking and such or whatever. I don't know. Well, anyway, Marjorie will be joining us. And we're also going to give away those Last Waltz tickets. I mean, today we're beating the box office for the Journey tickets. Scotiabank Arena on Wednesday, November 4th. Already gave away our first set to Larry MacArthur of Ajax. He won the first set, beat the box office. And Gary Bernardi has another set coming up in the 9 o'clock hour for the beat the box office for Journey. And then tomorrow, the Freebie Friday, is the Last Waltz, 50-year anniversary of the band. And it's next weekend at the Regent Theater. So we've got those tickets tomorrow. And then don't forget, Chris Coppin does his All Request show. He was in the other day. Did you see his list? Like, he's already got it prepped. He's already got a whole bunch of requested songs already.
1: Mm.
0: Remember, I said, do I have to apologize? Because last long weekend, Becca and I might have been making fun of you because you're lazy, man. Like, you don't even have to prep your show. You just show up. And all the songs are all prepped, and all you have to do is say, oh, this one's for Becca. This one's for Terry. That's it. And he goes, I know. Smart, huh? Lazy guy. Anyway, that's his All Request show, and it starts at 2 o'clock tomorrow and goes right until till 7 o'clock. So there's the plan, starting at 5:30 tomorrow morning as we kick off your May 2-4. Oh, and this thing, right? It's the long...
1: I'm excited about that.
0: ...long weekend. That's the plan for tomorrow morning. Gary's next. It's 8:47 at CKDO.
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2: Morning, it's 9 o'clock. I'm Becca Stone with CKDO News. Cloudy today, chance of showers, a high of 13. It's 8 right now. 401 through Durham, still busy westbound this morning. Brock Street out to Salem. More slowdowns westbound into Toronto, anywhere from McCowan out past the Parkway. DVP southbound bunching up there from the 401 down to Bayview Bloor. Here's what's making news this hour. The search is on for three suspects after a fatal double shooting in Vaughan. York police found two men sprawled in front of a home with multiple gunshot wounds in broad daylight yesterday afternoon. They believe it was a targeted incident. The suspects took off in a blue SUV, and a vehicle matching that description was found on fire a short time later. There's no word yet on suspects after a Pickering restaurant was torched. Someone set it on fire just after midnight at a plaza near Highway 2 and Rougemount Drive. Police are investigating. A man is facing impaired driving charges after crashing a stolen short school bus into an Ajax McDonald's drive-thru. Officers were called about a possible impaired driver near Taunton and West Neame. They stopped the bus after it crashed into the drive-thru barrier. The driver tried to give a fake name but was arrested. Should a man convicted in a heinous attack in Whitby be labeled a dangerous offender? That's what the Crown will continue to prove today. In 2020, Anthony Doran Francis assaulted and sexually assaulted a woman. She was left with permanent injuries. The Crown is seeking long-term offender status for him. Newly released documents show the province spent nearly $200,000 on aviation-related costs for Doug Ford's now-returned private jet. The plane was returned for the same price it was purchased, but the government racked up the extra expenses due to aircraft management services and legal fees. China's President Xi Jinping is warning Donald Trump the two countries could clash over Taiwan if the issue is not handled properly. It's a stark contrast to Trump describing the Chinese leader as a friend. The exchange today at a highly anticipated summit in Beijing underscored just how far apart Trump and Xi remain on thorny issues, including the war in Iran. And police record checks in Durham are going digital. Durham police are now going to deliver the results for most checks via email. There are some exceptions, and in those cases, they'll send it along in the mail. The Jays hit 1-for-10 with runners in scoring position, and that one hit was a Dalton Varsha walk-off grand salami in the 10th to win it. Toronto finally beat Tampa 5-3. Jays are off today. They spend the weekend in Detroit. Colorado Avalanche came all the way back from down 3-0 to beat Minnesota 4-3 in OT and eliminate the Wild in 5 games. And the Toronto Tempo won for the first time. They beat Seattle last night 86-73. Marina Mabry led the way with 26 points. It's 9:02 at CKDO. Weather is next.
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2: CKDO weather. Cloudy today, chance of showers, a high of 13. Tonight, cloudy, chance of showers this evening, then partly cloudy, a low of 7. Tomorrow, sunshine, a high of 20. And for Saturday, sunny, a high of 25. It's 8 right now. 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

0: Playing the greatest hits of all time, CKDO, Werewolf from the five-man electrical band. It's 20 after 9, Thursday morning. I'm Gary Bernardi. Nice way to start off the morning. Giving away journey tickets. They are playing Scotiabank Arena Wednesday, November 4th. Congratulations to Joe from Bowmanville. Caller number 7, he has two tickets to what's going to be a great night of tunes. Next chance at the journey tickets coming up between 11 and noon as we are giving you a chance to beat the box office and score journey tickets all day long. And while you wait for the next chance, why not head over to the CKDO Facebook fan page? Just posted the following question. We are giving away the journey tickets, and Don't Stop Believin' is one of their best and one of the best inspirational songs. 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
0: Cloudy, a chance of showers and a high of 13. Cloudy, chance of showers tonight down to 7. Sunshine tomorrow with a high of 20 for the long weekend. Sunny on Saturday, sunny on Sunday. Highs both days of around 26. Monday, you've got the day off. It'll be nice as well. Mix of sun and cloud and a high again around 26. Right now it's 7. Billy Joel still rock and roll to me.

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0: 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Prism, and take me to the captain. 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Because Prism can take you to the captain with a K. If you're looking for a captain with a C, they can't help you. 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
0: 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Might be a little while, I figure. 939, Judy Collins next, Orleans Now, and Dance With Me on the greatest hits of all time, CKDO.

0: 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Judy Collins at 9:46. I'm Gary Bernardi. 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And Terry Johnston will be handing those tickets out tomorrow. 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
0: One more gray day before we head into a weekend, a long weekend, that the weather... Two thumbs up. Right now, though, cloudy for today. Slight chance of more showers and a high of 13. Cloudy tonight, slight chance of showers and a low down to 7. Then tomorrow, I wonder how many people are going to take the day off or leave early because it's Friday into a long weekend. It's going to be sunny and a high of 20. For the weekend, Saturday, sunny and 25. Sunday, sunny and 26. And for the holiday, Monday, a mix of sun and cloud. Monday's high, 26. Back to a chance of rain as we get back to work on Tuesday. Right now, in the cloudy skies, we're 7. Johnny B. Goode, Chuck Berry.

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2: Good morning. It's 10 o'clock. I'm Becca Stone with CKDO News. Cloudy today, chance of showers, a high of 13. It's 7 right now. Here's what's making news this hour. There's no word yet on suspects after a Pickering restaurant was torched. Someone set it on fire just after midnight at a plaza near Highway 2 and Rougemount Drive. Police are investigating. A man is facing impaired driving charges after crashing a stolen short school bus into an Ajax McDonald's drive-thru. Officers were called by a possible impaired driver near Taunton and Westney. They stopped the bus after it crashed into the drive-thru barrier. The driver tried to give a fake name but was arrested. The dangerous offender hearing for a man convicted of a vicious attack in Whitby continues today. Anthony Doran Francis was found guilty of assault and sexual assault after the attack in 2020 that left a woman with permanent injuries. The Crown is seeking long-term offender status for him. Once that's determined, he will be sentenced. We're learning the province spent $200,000 after buying a used private jet for Doug Ford and then returning it. The premier previously said the plane was sold back for the exact same price, but newly released documents show the government spent extra money on aviation-related costs. Air Management Services was the bulk of that at nearly $140,000. Donald Trump is in Beijing as he meets with Chinese President Xi Jinping today. Trump called China's leader a friend, but his warm words were in stark contrast to those of Xi, who cautioned Trump that not handling Taiwan correctly could lead to conflicts between China and the U.S. The two-hour meeting unfolded behind closed doors. Honda is not moving forward with a new electric vehicle plant in Alliston. The automaker has suspended the project indefinitely, but says it won't affect current job or production levels at its existing facility. The reasons for scrapping the plans: evolving business conditions, a change in external resource strategy, and shifting customer demand. And scammers are posing as job recruiters for Lake Ridge Health to try and steal your personal information. The hospital network is out with a warning and says people are often getting messages from unofficial email domains or on social media. They add they also won't make you pay to apply for a job. Game 5 for the Habs and Sabres goes tonight in Buffalo with the series tied at 2. The winner of a Game 5 in a 2-2 series has historically gone on to win the series 80% of the time. Later, the Vegas Golden Knights look to eliminate the Anaheim Ducks. Game 1 of the PWHL's Best of 5 Walter Cup Final goes tonight in Laval. Montreal Victoire hosts the Ottawa Charge. Blue Jays get an off day today. They start a stretch of 17 straight days with games tomorrow in Detroit. It's 10:02 at CKDO. 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
2: CKDO weather. Cloudy today, chance of showers, a high of 13. Tonight, cloudy, chance of showers this evening, and partly cloudy, a low of 7. Tomorrow, sunny, a high of 20. Saturday, sunshine, a high of 25. It's 8 right now. I'm Becca Stone. 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

greatest hits of all time, CKDO, Mark Jordan and Marina Del Rey. It's 10 after 10. I'm Gary Bernardi, Daryl McLean, and today in Rock and Roll History, coming up, featuring the song that was number one on the Canadian charts, May the 14th, 1979. Do you remember what you were doing on May the 14th, 1979? More than likely, you might have been hearing this particular song. Well, we'll get to that and a little more coming up after the Bobby Fuller 4 on CKDO.

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2: Today in Rock and Roll History. It's May 14th, 1955, and Bo Diddley's self-titled Bo Diddley is released, unleashing to the world the sound that will be known as the Bo Diddley Beat. May 14th, 1957, Elvis Presley is rushed to an L.A. hospital after swallowing a porcelain cap from one of his front teeth, which lodges itself in one of his lungs.
3: I'm all shook up. Ooh, ooh, yeah.
2: It's May 14th, 1973. Kenny Loggins and Jim Messina's first album, Sittin' In, goes gold.
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2: May 14th, 1974. Three Dog Nights, The Show Must Go On, turns out to be the group's last gold record. The song reaches number four in the pop charts and is also their last top 20 single. It's May 14th, 1998, and a sad day as the chairman of the board, Frank Sinatra, dies at age 82. Bob Dylan and Bruce Springsteen are among the mourners at his funeral.
5: Strangers in the night, exchanging glances, wandering in the night.
2: And finally, it's May 14th, 1979. The number one song on this day comes from Peaches and Herb, but it's not the original Peaches. The original Peaches, Francine Barker, got married in 1970 and left the music business. Herb Feimster needed a new Peaches and returned in 1975 with Linda Green and recorded one of the most beautiful ballads of the 70s, Reunited. I'm Daryl McClain, and that's Today in Rock and Roll History.

0: Greatest hits of all time, CKDO, Peaches and Herb, reunited. Number one song on the Canadian charts this day, 1979. Daryl McLean before that, and today in rock and roll history, it's 10:19. I'm Gary Bernardi. Tomorrow is the precursor to a long weekend, the Victoria Day weekend, affectionately known as the May 2-4 weekend, even though the actual Monday is May 18th, and the 2-4 doesn't arrive until next weekend. But anyway, long weekend, why am I being a stickler over, you know, dates and whatnot? 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
0: Cloudy today, a chance of showers and a high of 13. Cloudy, chance of showers tonight. Down to 7, sunshine for tomorrow, high of 20. Sunshine for Saturday, high of 25. Sunshine for Sunday, high of 26. Trend continues for the holiday Monday. Mix of sun and cloud and a high of 26. Right now, 8, America, Sister Golden Hair.

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Happens a lot. It's where the action is. CKDO.

0: 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Ain't no stopping us now. McFadden and Whitehead. Glad that they got our backs. It's 10:32. UB40 has some red wine next.
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0: Greatest hits of all time, CKDO, Bruce Coburn and Tokyo. It's 10:44. I'm Gary Bernardi. Tomorrow, CKDO Mornings with Terry Johnston. I should tell you now that this will be the final CKDO Morning Show with Terry Johnston for the week and then next week as well. For some reason, Terry got some time off. I don't know how he did it. I don't know who he talked to, but anyway, tomorrow he's going to kick off the May 2-4 weekend on May 1-5. They've got Friday Food News, Radio Tennis with the hottest topics of the week. Marjorie Mason will give us advice on long weekend planting, and they'll kick off Freebie Friday as well. So maybe that's why Terry's taking next week off, because that's going to be a busy Friday, and he'll need all next week to rest up. 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
5: Cloudy for today. There's a chance we get some more showers. Days high, 13. Chance of more showers tonight, down to 7. Then tomorrow, sunshine in 20. Saturday, sunshine in 25. Sunday, sunshine in 26. Holiday Monday, sunshine, a little cloud mixed in, and a high of 26. It's 8. Redbone, and come and get your love.

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2: Good morning. It's 11 o'clock. I'm Becca Stone with CKDO News. Cloudy today. Chance of showers. A high of 13. It's 8 right now. Here's what's making news this hour. There's no word yet on any suspects after a Pickering restaurant was torched. Someone set it on fire just after midnight at a plaza near Highway 2 in Rougemount Drive. Police are investigating. A man is facing impaired driving charges after crashing a stolen short school bus into an Ajax McDonald's drive-thru. Officers were called a bit of possible impaired driver near Taunton and Westney Monday night. They stopped the bus after it crashed into the drive-thru barrier. The driver tried to give a fake name but was arrested. Should a man convicted in a heinous attack in Whitby be labeled a dangerous offender? That's what the Crown will continue to prove today. In 2020, Anthony Doran Francis assaulted and sexually assaulted a woman. She was left with permanent injuries. The Crown is seeking a long-term offender status for him. Newly released documents show the province spent nearly $200,000 on aviation-related costs for Doug Ford's now-returned private jet. The plane was returned for the same price it was purchased, but the government racked up extra expenses due to aircraft management services and legal fees. Honda is not moving forward with a new electric vehicle plant in Alliston. The automaker has suspended the project indefinitely, but says it won't affect current job or production levels at its existing facility. The reasons for scrapping the plans: evolving business conditions, a change in external resource strategy, and shifting customer demand. Scammers are posing as job recruiters for Lakeridge Health to try and steal your personal information. The hospital network is out with a warning and says people are often getting messages from unofficial email domains or on social media. They add they also won't make you pay to apply for a job. And police record checks in Durham are going digital. Durham police are now going to deliver the results for most checks via email. There are some exceptions, and in those cases, they'll send it along in the mail. Game 5 for the Habs and Sabres goes tonight in Buffalo with the series tied at 2. The winner of a Game 5 in a 2-2 series has historically gone on to win the series 80% of the time. Later, the Vegas Golden Knights look to eliminate the Anaheim Ducks. Game 1 of the PWHL's Best of 5 Walter Cup Final goes tonight in Laval. The Montreal Victoire hosts the Ottawa Charge. And Blue Jays get an off day today. They start a stretch of 17 straight days with games tomorrow in Detroit. It's 11:02 at CKDO. Weather is next.
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2: CKDO weather. Cloudy today. Chance of showers. A high of 13. Tonight, cloudy. Chance of showers this evening. Then partly cloudy. A low of 7. Sunshine tomorrow. A high of 20. Saturday, sunny. High of 25. It's 8 right now. 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
4: I've heard people say that too much of anything is not good for you, baby. But I don't know about that. There's many times that we've loved and we've shared love and made love. It doesn't seem to me like it's enough. It's just not enough, baby. It's just not enough.

0: Greatest hits of all time, CKDO, Cousin Mary from Flood. It's 20 after 11 Thursday morning. I'm Gary Bernardi. CKDO is presenting the Alzheimer's Society Alzheimer Durham Region, IG, Wealth Management Walk for Alzheimer's on Saturday, May the 30th. Great chance for you to get together, get a little bit of exercise, and raise money for a very, very worthwhile cause. Alzheimer's Society of Durham Region looks after about 12,000 or so people in the Durham region. They've got a new location this year at Ajax Downs, and it's presented locally by Homestead Durham Region. Need more information, like how you can sponsor somebody, where you can sponsor somebody, or how you can volunteer your time, you can go to ckdo.ca to find out more.
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0: Cloudy today, a chance of more showers and a high of 13. Cloudy tonight, chance of showers down to 7. No chance of showers tomorrow because it's calling for a mainly sunny day. Tomorrow's high 20. Mix of sun and clouds Saturday with a 40% chance of showers and a high of 22. Sunshine Sunday and a high of 24. Right now, 8. Tom Petty is Heartbreakers and Don't Do Me Like That.

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0: playing the greatest hits of all time, CKDO, Andy Kim, and Baby, I Love You. It's 11:43. I'm Gary Bernardi. All day long, your chance to beat the box office for Journey tickets. So let's do just that. Hi, CKDO. Who's this?
1: Anna Maria.
0: Anna Maria, where are you from?
1: Whitby.
0: Caller number 7, Anna Maria from Whitby.
1: Thank you. I don't believe I did that.
0: Well, believe
1: it. Thank you so much.
0: You know what? As Steve Perry would say, don't stop believing. Believe it.
1: I won't believe me. Don't stop believing.
0: Exactly. Lots of believing going on here. So congratulations, Anna Maria. You're off to see Journey at the Scotiabank Arena Wednesday, November the 4th.
1: Oh, my God. Thank you so much. Thank you so much.
0: So now, from now until November the 4th, you can believe it.
1: I will. It'll be in my calendar as soon as I hang up the phone.
0: While we let Anna Maria update her social calendar, I'll let you know that still more chances at tickets. Chris Coppin has your next opportunity between 3 and 4. Your chance to beat the box office and score free Journey tickets all day long today on CKDO.
2: 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I'm Olivia Flanagan. 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
2: Cloudy four-hour Thursday. There's a 40% chance we'll get some more rain. Winds to about 20 kilometers an hour. And a high of 13. Cloudy tonight. 40% chance of showers down to 7. Then tomorrow, sunshine and a high of 20. I wonder, just wonder, how many people are going to have the old pre-long weekend ailment. Sorry, boss, I can't come into work today. I'm sick. Anyway, it's supposed to be really nice tomorrow. Sunshine and a high of 20. Saturday, pretty nice. Mix of sun and cloud. There's a 40% chance we'll get some showers and a high of 22. And then for Sunday, sunshine and 24. Holiday Monday, mainly sunny and a high of 26. Let's not talk about going back to work. But it's going to warm up when we go back to work on Tuesday. Right now, it's 8. Diana Ross and Upside Down.

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1: Good afternoon. It's 12 o'clock. I'm John Cook with CKDO News. A chance of showers this afternoon, a high of 13. Right now it's 8. Here's what's making news this hour. A man accused of stealing a short school bus and crashing it into an Ajax McDonald's drive-thru while impaired is facing a list of charges. This happened on Monday night close to Taunton and Westney. After the crash, the driver gave cops a fake name when he was arrested. Investigators are linking a Whitby man to a fight in a downtown hotel lobby that turned into a violent robbery. The victim and five suspects were waiting in line to check in when an argument turned physical and the victim was robbed and assaulted. A Whitby man is one of three people arrested last week. Two other suspects are still at large. Police are treating a fire at a Pickering convenience store as suspicious. This broke out just after midnight close to Highway 2 and Rougemont Drive. The suspects were seen leaving the area in a dark-colored sedan. Mark Carney is launching a new national energy strategy. He says the plan will double the capacity of the grid by 2050 and supply reliable power across the country.
2: The ultimate aim is to affordably transition to a low-emission, ultimately net-zero economy. 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
1: The strategy focuses on building infrastructure, connecting fragmented grids, and creating jobs for thousands of workers. Honda Canada is indefinitely suspending its plans for a new EV plant in Ontario. The automaker says the decision does not affect current employment or production levels at its existing facility. Honda says it made the decision in response to evolving business conditions, a change in external resource strategy, and shifting customer demand. And Lake Ridge Health is out with a warning about scammers posing as recruiters for the hospital network. They reach out through an unofficial email or over social media, something Lake Ridge says they would never do. The messages may look real and have logos, but don't fall for it. The organization also says they'd never make you pay for job opportunities. Game 5 for the Habs and Sabres goes tonight in Buffalo, with that series tied up at 2. The winner of a Game 5 in a 2-2 series has historically gone on to win the series 80% of the time. Later on, the Golden Knights will look to eliminate the Ducks. Game 1 of the PWHL's Best of 5 Walter Cup Final goes tonight in Laval. The Montreal Victoire hosts the Ottawa Charge. The Jays get a day off today. They'll start a stretch of 17 straight days with games tomorrow in Detroit. It is 12:02. 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
1: A chance of showers this afternoon with a high of 13, mainly cloudy this evening. A chance of showers again with a low of 7. Sunny tomorrow with a high of 20. And then a mix of sun and cloud with a chance of rain on Saturday, a high of 22. Right now it's 9 at CKDO. 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

greatest hits of all time, CKDO, Crazy on You, Heart. Starting off the noon hour, Billy Joel and Big Shot at 12:12. I'm Gary Bernardi. The Newbies on the way after the Foundations from 1969. And Build Me Up, Buttercup, greatest hits of all time, CKDO.

0: Greatest hits of all time, CKDO. I love the harmonies in that tune. Blackwater from the Doobie Brothers. It's 12:19. I'm Gary Bernardi. All day long, your chance to beat the box office and score Journey tickets. They are playing Scotiabank Arena November the 4th. Next opportunity coming up later on this afternoon with Chris Coppin. Until then, give you something to think about. Don't Stop Believin', one of their best tunes, and one of the songs that, you know, people just love playing to, you know, get them geared up, get them ready for whatever. So if you need a little inspirational pickup, what songs do you listen to? That's what I put up on the CKDO Facebook fan page and Instagram, and some great answers. Brittany says, "What Are You Waiting For?" from Nickelback, and Part of Me from Katy Perry. Craig says, "Any Way You Want It" by Journey gets him off the couch, pumping his fists. All right, Craig, that's what we like. Susan says, "Trooper, we're here for a good time." And Jimmy Buffett is Margaritaville, are just two of her pick-me-ups. Margaritas, everybody's pick-me-up. Jen says, Queen's "Don't Stop Me Now." Get out of the way. Right. Mai says, "Beautiful Day" by U2. And that's a good one as well. Lisa says she's got the Journey CD, and she listens to two songs each morning, "When You Love a Woman" and "Open Arms." And Anna also goes with Farrell, song "Happy." I mean, Farrell says happy a lot of times in that song, so if that doesn't get you happy, I don't know what is. So keep them coming. Your inspirational pick-me-up songs, what do you listen to? CKDO Facebook fan page or Instagram, Gary at CKDO.ca, or you can give me a call, 905-723-1580.
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0: Cloudy, chance of showers, about a 40% chance of that happening, and a high of 13. Cloudy, 40% chance of showers tonight, down to 7. Sunny and a high of 20 tomorrow. For the weekend, a mix of sun and cloud, a 40% chance of showers on Saturday, high of 22. Mainly sunny for both Saturday and the holiday, Sunday and the holiday Monday. Sunday's high 24, up to 26 on Monday. They're calling highs of 29 for Tuesday. Right now, it's 20 degrees cooler. It's 9. 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

0: greatest hits of all time, CKDO, Triumph and Hold On. It's 1246. I'm Gary Bernardi. Just have to hold on one more day as we head into a long weekend. 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
6: Mainly cloudy today. Still a possibility of some more rain this afternoon and a high of 13. Cloudy, 40% chance of evening showers. Down to 7. Sunshine for Freebie Friday tomorrow. High of 20. Mix of sun and cloud on Saturday. 40% chance of showers and a high of 22. Then Sunday and the holiday Monday. Mainly sunny. 24 on Sunday and up to 26 for the holiday Monday. Now it's 9. Hocus pocus and focus. Let's disappear.

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1: Good afternoon. It's 1 o'clock. I'm John Cook with ZKDO News. A chance of showers this afternoon, a high of 13. Right now it's 9. Here's what's making news this hour. A man on probation is accused of stealing a school bus and then crashing it in Ajax. Officers were called about someone driving erratically close to Taunton and Wesney earlier this week. They say the man behind the wheel was impaired and crashed into a barrier at a McDonald's drive-thru. Turns out he stole the bus from a yard in North York, and it looks like he crashed there, too. A Whitby man is facing charges after someone was attacked and robbed inside a downtown Toronto hotel. A fight broke out in the lobby and 5 suspects took off on foot. 3 of them, including the man from Whitby, have been arrested. The others are wanted. And police are hunting for 2 suspects who set a Pickering store on fire. Investigators say they torched a convenience store close to Highway 2 in Rougemont this morning. It was engulfed by the time fire crews got there. The suspects took off in a dark-colored sedan. Mark Carney is announcing a strategy to double Canada's energy network. The goal here is to lower costs for 70% of Canadian households. Carney says the plan will span across 2 decades.
2: When we master energy, we master our destiny. This is no small feat, no small step for humankind.
1: The feds say this plan could deliver $15 billion in energy savings, but it will also require some major investments. The feds are trying to keep tabs on more than 24 people who might have been exposed to hantavirus. Canada's top doctor says 26 people are now being told to monitor for symptoms. They were all on flights with a confirmed case, but Ottawa considers them, quote, low risk. That's because they probably didn't have close contact with the sick passenger. Honda is canceling their plans to build a multi-billion dollar EV plant in Ontario. The automaker was blaming shifting demand for electric vehicles and evolving business conditions. The scrapped $15 billion complex could have created 1,000 jobs in Alliston. And if you get a suspicious message about a supposed job opening at Lake Ridge Health, don't buy into it. The hospital is out with a warning about scammers posing as recruiters. Officials say they'll never offer you a job over social media. They won't ask you to pay for an application either. They think these fraudsters are trying to steal personal info. Well, the Habs are back in Buffalo tonight for Game 5 with the Sabres. It is a pivotal moment for Montreal. This series tied up at 2. Later tonight, Vegas will try to knock out Anaheim. The PWHL's Walter Cup final gets underway tonight in Laval. The Montreal Victoire welcome Ottawa. And the Jays are resting up ahead of a long stretch of games. They'll play 17 in a row starting tomorrow in Detroit. It is 103 at CKDO. Weather is next.
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1: A chance of showers this afternoon with a high of 13, mainly cloudy this evening, another chance of rain with a low of 7, sunny tomorrow with a high of 20, and then a mix of sun and cloud with a chance of showers on Saturday, a high of 22. Right now it's 9 at CKDO. 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

Greatest hits of all time, CKDO, Petula Clark, and downtown, it's 1-12. I'm Gary Bernardi. I'll never fall in love again. 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

0: Greatest hits of all time, CKDO 5440, and I Go Blind. It's 118. I'm Gary Bernardi. Tomorrow, it's another all-request show with Chris Coppin as he heads into a long weekend, as he normally does, gives you the opportunity to hear a song that you might not have heard in a long time, or you just want to hear again. 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
0: Cloudy, still a chance of showers this afternoon and a high of 13. Cloudy, chance of showers this evening. Down to 7, sunny and 24 Freebie Friday tomorrow. Saturday, mix of sun and cloud, a chance of showers and a high of 22. And then Sunday for the holiday, Monday as well, sunshine. Tomorrow, Sunday's high 24, up to 26 for the holiday Monday. Now it's 9, and now the Cornelius Brothers and Sister Rose.

0: greatest hits of all time, CKDO's ABBA. And that's the name of the game at 1:32. Next up, what's the name of the band? Well, just wait 90 seconds. You'll find out.
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0: 1:33. All right, I said you wait 90 seconds, and it was actually 75 seconds. I misled you. I feel terribly. I really do. If you could see my face, it's just riddled with guilt. I guess when you're saying your story, you shouldn't be snickering. Bon Jovi, the name of the band, Living on a Prayer, the name of the song, and the name of the radio station. Say it with me. The greatest hits of all time, CKDO. Well done.

0: playing the greatest hits of all time, CKDO, I Guess Who, and never had a lady before. Actually, more specifically, Burton Cummings. Sorry, Guess Who boys. It's just him, right? I don't know where you guys were when he was recording that song. He just weren't around the studio. He said, you know what? I'm doing this myself. 1:45, I'm Gary Bernardi, up after 2 o'clock. That guy over there, Chris Coppin.
1: Hello, Gary.
0: Why are you snickering?
1: I'm just snickering at your Burton Cummings soliloquy.
0: It's
1: very nice. It made sense in some way.
0: It's called making a mistake,
1: right,
0: and then trying to cover for it, and making stuff up to cover for it.
1: But the wild card in all this is, and then wrote a song about it that became popular,
0: right,
1: and everyone knows.
0: True.
1: So
0: did you buy that explanation of what happened?
1: I bought the attempt. Mm-hmm. I thought the attempt was sincere. It had some credibility.
0: What did they say?
1: Didn't quite.
0: If you say it loud enough,
1: yes.
0: Or you, if you say it enough times
1: that people believe it.
0: Yeah.
1: Yeah.
0: All right.
1: Yep.
0: So it's only the first time I've said it, though. So it needs work.
1: That means we're going to hear it again?
0: I don't know.
1: Okay.
0: I don't know. I tend to forget stuff. So, you know.
1: It really is a blessing.
0: Well, the problem is that the internet, I don't know if you heard about this internet thing.
1: Okay.
0: If you type stuff onto a keyboard and it goes into the internet,
1: People
0: can find out stuff.
1: What a goofy idea. Who came up with that?
0: I know.
1: It's not going to work.
0: I think it's going to catch on.
1: I don't know.
0: I really do.
1: I wouldn't put any money in it.
0: Okay. Well, then fine.
1: It's maybe why I continue to be broke.
0: Yes. I'll say something and then go to commercial and then I'll go,
1: I made a mistake. That's all time to me.
0: Mm.
1: All
0: anyway,
1: the time.
0: So yeah, I thought it was a guess.
1: As a matter of fact, if you had a Latin slogan for the Chris Coppin Show, it may very well be that. If you could translate that into Latin.
0: Oh, why do you need Latin in your motto?
1: Credibility.
0: Okay.
1: I'm just saying. I think when people see Latin, they go, oh, they don't know what it means.
0: And fair enough. Then just pick a random Latin word and go with it.
1: Well, because then the problem is someone who knows Latin comes along and says, and then you're talking about your Chinese food takeout, and that doesn't sound
0: true. Good. That is true. And I'm just going to, one more thing. This guy over there, Jordan, your mom, Kelly?
1: Nothing.
0: Yeah. No peanuts?
1: No peanuts.
0: Hasn't
1: cartoon strips yet?
2: No, I know.
0: You know what? Speaking about phone books, we should find your mom's number and call her and admonish her why you haven't taught this poor kid about peanuts.
1: Or Spielberg.
0: Or Spielberg, too. My goodness.
1: These young kids, man.
0: I'm going to do this real quickly. You know, we were talking about the Martin Short documentary.
1: Yeah.
0: You have to watch it simply because Martin Short and Tom Hanks do a Forrest Gump and Ed

0: Grimley.
1: Oh, no way.
0: Of Butch, nice. Butch Cassidy and the Sundance Kid, the scene where they jump off the cliff.
1: No way.
0: Yeah. Just for that alone.
1: I'm going to watch it just for that.
0: Just for that alone. Anyway,
1: that sounds spectacular.
0: I think it's on Netflix or something like that. It's called Martin.
1: Yeah, I've seen it. I've got it bookmarked.
0: Yeah, you got to watch it. It's really great. And you got to listen to Chris Koppen. He's coming up after two.
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0: Cloudy and with a slight chance of showers this afternoon and a high of 13. Cloudy, slight chance of showers tonight, down to 7. Sunny tomorrow with a high of 20. And Saturday, nice day too. Mix of sun and cloud with a 40% chance of showers and 22. Rest of the weekend, Sunday, 24 and sunshine, 26 and sunny for the holiday Monday. Now it's 9. 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
2: Good afternoon. It's 2 o'clock. I'm John Cook with CKDO News. A chance of showers this afternoon, a high of 13. Right now it's 9. Here's what's making news this hour. Police are charging a man on probation who stole a school bus and crashed at an Ajax McDonald's. Officers say he got into a bus yard in North York and swiped a bunch of keys and radios. He took off in a school bus which hit a barrier near Taunton and Westney. The man was impaired and gave cops a fake name. A Whitby man is being linked to a violent robbery in the lobby of a Toronto hotel. Police say an argument broke out in a line of people who were waiting to check in. Five suspects attacked someone and stole their stuff. Three of them, including the man from Whitby, have been arrested. And two arsonists are wanted after an overnight blaze at a corner store in Pickering. Police say a store near Highway 2 in Rougemont was engulfed in flames just after midnight this morning. The suspects fled in a dark sedan. Investigators want to hear from anyone with video footage. Mark Carney is launching a new national electric strategy. He says this plan will double the capacity of the grid by 2050 and supply reliable power across the country.
3: The ultimate aim is to affordably transition to a low emission, ultimately net zero economy that's more competitive, more independent, more reliable power system.
2: The strategy focuses on building infrastructure, connecting fragmented grids, and creating jobs for thousands of workers. Honda is indefinitely suspending plans for a new EV complex in Ontario. The automaker says this won't impact current employment or production levels at their existing facility. Officials are pointing to a change in strategy and shifting customer demand. The project was backed by both the feds and province, but Honda says no money had changed hands. And Lake Ridge Health is sounding the alarm about an online scam. They say fraudsters posing as recruiters are sending out messages about phony job openings. These messages might look real, and they also might include the hospital's logo, but officials say it's a ruse to steal your personal info. The hospital also says they would never charge a fee to anyone applying for a job. Well, the Habs are back in Buffalo tonight for Game 5 with the Sabres. It is a pivotal moment for Montreal with this series tied up at 2. Later tonight, Vegas will try to knock out Anaheim. The PWHL's Walter Cup final gets underway tonight in Laval. The Montreal Victoire welcome Ottawa. The Jays are resting up ahead of a long stretch of games. They'll play 17 of them in a row starting tomorrow in Detroit. It is 2:02 at CKDO. Weather is next.
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2: A chance of showers this afternoon with a high of 13, mainly cloudy this evening. Another chance of rain with a low of 7. Sunny tomorrow, a high of 20, and a mix of sun and cloud with a chance of showers on Saturday, a high of 22. Right now it's 9 at CKDO. I'm John Cook. 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

Playing the greatest hits of all time, CKDO with My Wish For You this afternoon. Just a peaceful, easy feel, you know? Chilling with CKDO and the Eagles, that's the way you do it. This is the ultimate expression of when you go out somewhere and you see something and it spurns on creativity. Because the fellas from Van McCoy were at a club and they were doing the hustle. And they went, we need a song about the hustle. And they did. Clever so-and-sos. Sometimes the kernel of inspiration comes from a fun night out of the town. On the greatest hits of all time, CKDO.

0: 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That is Aquarius. Let the sun shine in from the fifth dimension, way over there somewhere. Hey, it's Coppin. Happy Thursday afternoon. Thanks for being here. We're going to hang out, play some tunes, and get into the Coppinundrum. Who's ready for today's clue? By the way, I gave a hint today, which I just obsessed over. I had a consultation with the intern. Gary came in here. We did some work on it. I don't know. We'll see how it goes. Because I don't like giving hints. Right, I gave one today. Anyhow, here's the question. The average family throws out 40 pounds or 18 kgs for all you Canadian metric fans. 40 pounds of this every year. That's the Coppinundrum. Now, what's the hint is it's not food. Because everyone's going to say some form of food, right? Not food. It's not. The answer is not food today. I hope I haven't limited the answers by saying that. We'll see how it all plays out. It's up on the CKDO Facebook page. Join us there. Or give me a call at 905-723-1580. 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The average family throws out about 40 pounds of this every year, and it's not food. What do you think?
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0: Well, all those cars got showers in them. They could come at any point in time. We're sitting under a 40% chance of rain right now into the overnight with a low near 7. It's sunny tomorrow and a high of 20. Saturday, sun and cloud. Also, smidge chance of rain. High of 22. Sunday, 24.

0: greatest hits of all time, CKDO. 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
0: 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And I can't explain.

0: 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Maybe a request tomorrow. That'd be good. Well, we're kicking off the long weekend, thanks to Vintage Vendors, with an all-request afternoon show. I am so unorganized this week. It's crazy. I'm getting there. I'll be ready for it, too, though. But if there's something you want to hear tomorrow, make sure that we know about it, 905-723-1580. You can head over to ckdo.ca. 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You can send it right to my email. That would be cool. I got to tell you, it's filling up fast. So if some of you want to hear tomorrow, great kickoff the long weekend. I mean, you're in charge. Let's get it done tomorrow.
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degree, 22. Saturday, calling for a little bit of rain now, but also sunny, 22. Sunny and 24 on Sunday, sunny and 26 on Monday. It's going to be 29 on Tuesday.

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1: Good afternoon. It's 3 o'clock. I'm John Cook with CKDO News. A chance of showers this afternoon with a high of 13. Right now it's 9. Taking a look at traffic, here's Maytel.
2: Just some volume to start you off. Eastbound on the 401 heading into Durham, Brock Road over to Salem. The westbound side looks slow through the 412. Don Valley Parkway North off to a busy start from Bloor. I'm Maytel Sperling. More traffic in minutes on CKDO.
1: Here's what's making news this hour. A man on probation is accused of stealing a school bus and then crashing it in Ajax. Officers were called about someone driving erratically close to Taunton and Westney earlier this week. They say the man behind the wheel was impaired and crashed into a barrier at a McDonald's drive-thru. Turns out he stole the bus from a yard in North York. It looks like he crashed there, too. A Whitby man is facing charges after someone was attacked and robbed in a downtown Toronto hotel. A fight broke out in the lobby and 5 suspects took off on foot. 3 of them, including the man from Whitby, have been arrested. The others are wanted. Police are hunting for 2 suspects who set a Pickering store on fire. Investigators say they torched a convenience store close to Highway 2 in Rougemont this morning. It was engulfed by the time fire crews got there. The suspects took off in a dark-colored sedan. And Mark Carney is announcing a strategy to double Canada's energy network. The goal is to lower costs for 70% of Canadian households. Carney says the plan will span across 2 decades.
3: When we master energy, we master our destiny. This is no small feat, no small step for humankind.
1: The feds say this plan could deliver $15 billion in energy savings, but it'll also require some major investments. And the feds are trying to keep tabs on more than 24 people who might have been exposed to hantavirus. Canada's top doctor says 26 people are now being told to monitor for symptoms. They were all on flights with a confirmed case, but Ottawa considers them, quote, low risk. That's because they probably didn't have close contact with the sick passenger. Honda is canceling their plans to build a multi-billion dollar EV plant in Ontario. The automaker is blaming shifting demand for electric vehicles and evolving business conditions. The scrapped $15 billion complex could have created 1,000 jobs in Alliston. And if you get a suspicious message about a supposed job opening at Lake Ridge Health, don't buy into it. The hospital's out with a warning about scammers posing as recruiters. Officials say they'll never offer you a job over social media, and they won't ask you to pay for an application either. They think these fraudsters are trying to steal personal info. The Habs are back in Buffalo tonight for Game 5 with the Sabres. This is a pivotal moment for Montreal. The series tied up at 2 games apiece. Later tonight, Vegas will try to knock out Anaheim. The PWHL's Walter Cup final gets underway tonight in Laval. The Montreal Victoire welcome Ottawa. The Jays are resting up ahead of a long stretch of games. They'll be playing 17 in a row starting tomorrow in Detroit. It is 3:03 at CKDO. Weather is next.
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1: Cloudy with a chance of showers this afternoon, a high of 13. Mainly cloudy this evening, a chance of showers again with a low of 7. Sunny tomorrow with a high of 20, and then a mix of sun and cloud with a chance of rain on Saturday, a high of 22. Right now it's 10 at CKDO. 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

0: 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That is Junior Walker in the All-Stars and Shotgun. CKDO traffic, here's Maytel.
1: So far, just some volume eastbound on the 401 into Durham from Brock Road over to Salem. Not much happening beyond that. The West 401 a bit slow through Salem. Parkway North delay from Bloor. 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I'm Maytel Sperling. More traffic in minutes on CKDO.
0: 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Who's this?
2: Hey, this is Steve.
0: Steve, guess what, buddy? You're caller number 7.
2: No way. Oh, that's so cool, man.
0: Dude, you're off to see Journey, the Scotiabank Arena. Way to go.
2: I can't wait, man. I'm so excited, man.
0: Right. That's one of those bands that, you know, the words to every song. You're just going to be belting them out and having a blast.
2: Absolutely, man. You know what? It's my daughter's prom tonight.
0: Oh.
2: And my buddy let me borrow his Corvette.
0: Oh. Right.
2: So I'm driving around listening to you guys right now before I go home. So
0: Well, that's awesome, man.
2: I can't believe I got through, man.
0: That's awesome. Not only are you driving around a vet, but you just won Journey tickets, man. What is it, 84?
2: Yeah, right? I know.
0: That's Steve from Oshawa. Great phone call. I love the fact that he's driving around a Corvette and this got the shot of getting the Journey tickets. That's how it works around here. We're going to give you another chance in the 5 o'clock hour this afternoon. Way to go, Steve.
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9: Tonight, mainly cloudy, chance of showers, low of 7. Right now, Friday, sunny and a high of 20. Saturday, mix of sun and cloud, 40% chance of rain, high of 22. Sunday, sunny and a high of 24. Monday, sunny and a high of 26. Right now, it's 9.

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0: playing the greatest hits of all time, CKDO. That is the one, the only, ladies and gentlemen, Miss Joni Mitchell and a free man in Paris. CKDO traffic. Here's Maytel.
1: 401 East into Durham, slow from Rock Road over to Salem. Beyond that, no issue. The westbound side, slow through Salem. Don Valley Parkway North, now jammed from Dundas. CKDO traffic is brought to you in part by Ride for the Ridge. Calling all cyclists, the RBC Ride for the Ridge is Sunday, May 24th. Whether it's your first ride of the year or first ride ever, ride, raise, and rally for the hospitals of Lake Ridge Health, rideforTheRidge.ca. I'm Maytel Sperling. More traffic in minutes on CKDO.
2: And I'm John Cook in the CKDO Newsroom. Here's what's making news this hour. Police are charging a man on probation who crashed a stolen school bus at an Ajax burger joint. Lake Ridge Health is sounding the alarm over a new kind of scam, and the PWHL Championship Series gets underway tonight in Quebec. These stories and more coming up at 4 o'clock. 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
0: So, John, sometimes I think that people who build bridges help the world.
2: Well, typically, right? Yeah, we all need to get over
0: exactly.
2: stuff.
0: Exactly. So I'm going to propose something right now that okay. may, in fact, build a bridge.
2: We build a bridge.
0: I think we could, right? We okay. could start building it right here because day is Dance Like a Chicken Day, but it's not Chicken Dance Day.
2: Oh.
0: It seems like these two could come together here a little bit.
2: I feel like they should.
0: Because when I hear Dance Like a Chicken, I think Chicken Dance. But it's not Chicken Dance Day. That's in August.
2: That is the classic Dance Like a Chicken. How are you supposed to dance like a chicken if you're not flapping your wings like that?
0: This is what I'm saying. So surely there's common ground we can bring here on these two folks.
2: There has to be,
0: now, this
2: yeah.
0: is a bridge we could build, John.
2: Yeah.
0: You know, I mean, I don't know how it got to this point.
2: Okay.
0: But
2: I would love to hear some suggestions for non-chicken dance, but also fulfills dance like a chicken. Like, what are you doing? You're kicking your feet and pecking at the floor?
0: Yeah, but that's the chicken dance.
2: There's not a lot of pecking in the chicken dance.
0: There is not. No. Not so much. Yeah, so maybe that's the thing.
2: Yeah.
0: That's the pro versus amateur argument.
2: I guess, yeah.
0: But I'm just saying.
2: Yeah, I think they should go together.
0: Let's build this bridge.
2: They need to fill all those silly holidays, don't they?
0: They really do.
2: Yeah.
0: The cop and under today comes with a hint.
2: Mm-hmm.
0: The average family throws out about 40 pounds of this every year.
2: Ooh, okay.
0: Not food.
2: Ah.
0: Not food.
2: All right.
0: Huge hint. All right. Join us on the Facebook page or give me a call at 905-723-1580.
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0: Oh, I love it when Aretha stops by. You are about to be schooled in how to sing a song. Only Aretha can take it to the next level, man. Honest goodness. Let's go. It's Rock Steady. Greatest hits of all time, CKDO.

0: 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CKDO traffic. Here's Maytel.
1: Eastbound 401 into Durham. Heavy now from Whites over to Salem. Not much happening through Whitby and Oshawa. The westbound side, slow through the 412. Don Valley Parkway North, the busy one from Bloor. CKDO traffic is brought to you in part by the Capitol Theater in Port Hope. 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I'm Maytel Sperling. More traffic in minutes on CKDO.
0: Thanks a lot, Maytel. So we're beating the box office today with the Journey tickets. Another chance coming up for you in the 5 o'clock hour. But tomorrow, we're giving away the Last Waltz tickets for Freebie Friday. We're presenting the Last Waltz, the 50th anniversary of the band, on Saturday, May 23rd at Regent Theaters. That's next weekend. How about that? Freebie Friday, we will give you a chance all day long.
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1: Good afternoon, it's 4 o'clock. I'm John Cook with CKDO News. A small chance of showers this evening with an overnight low of 6. Right now it's 10. Taking a look at traffic, here's Maytel.
2: Northbound side of the Don Valley Parkway, busy now from Dundas towards the 401. You've got a tie-up southbound 404 from Finch right through the 401. 401 eastbound, it's slow from Whites out to Salem, also getting heavier through Whippy and Oshawa. I'm Maytel Sperling. More traffic in minutes on CKDO.
1: Here's what's making news this hour. Police are charging a man on probation who stole a school bus and crashed it at an Ajax McDonald's. Officers say he got into a bus yard in North York and swiped a bunch of keys and radios. He took off in a school bus, which hit a barrier near Taunton and Westney. The man was impaired and gave cops a fake name. A Whitby man is being linked to a violent robbery in the lobby of a Toronto hotel. Police say an argument broke out in a line of people waiting to check in. Five suspects attacked someone and stole their stuff. Three of them, including the man from Whitby, have been arrested. And two arsonists are wanted after an overnight blaze at a corner store in Pickering. Police say a store near Highway 2 in Rougemont was engulfed in flames just after midnight this morning. The suspects fled in a dark sedan. Investigators want to hear from anyone with video footage. Mark Carney is launching a new national energy strategy. He says the plan will double the capacity of the grid by 2050 and supply reliable power across the country.
3: The ultimate aim is to affordably transition to a low emission, ultimately net zero economy that's more competitive, more independent, more reliable power system.
1: The strategy focuses on building infrastructure, connecting fragmented grids, and creating jobs for thousands of workers. Ontario is planning to boost jail capacity. Officials say they'll be adding 2,500 new beds over the next 10 years. That's expected to cost roughly $3 billion. It would also involve reopening a handful of jails that have shut down. Ontario's Solicitor General says this will help keep dangerous criminals behind bars and let the system keep up with tougher bail laws. Honda is indefinitely suspending plans for a new EV complex in Ontario. The automaker says this won't impact current employment or production levels at their existing facility. Officials are pointing to a change in strategy and shifting customer demand. The project was backed by the feds and province, but Honda says no money has changed hands. And Lake Ridge Health is sounding the alarm about an online scam. They say fraudsters posing as recruiters are sending out messages about phony job openings. These messages might look real and they could include the hospital's logo, but officials say it's a ruse to steal your personal info. The hospital also says they would never charge a fee to anyone applying for a job. The Habs are back in Buffalo tonight for Game 5 with the Sabres. It is a big night for Montreal. This series all tied up at 2. Later tonight in Vegas, will be trying to knock out the Ducks. The PWHL's Walter Cup final gets underway tonight in Laval as Montreal welcomes Ottawa, and the Jays are idle ahead of a long stretch of games. They'll be playing 17 in 17 days, starting tomorrow in Detroit. It is 4:03 at CKDO. Weather is next.
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1: Cloudy with a small chance of showers early this evening, getting cloudier around the midnight hour, an overnight low of 6. Mainly sunny tomorrow with a high of 19, and a chance of rain on your Saturday with a high of 22. Right now it's 10 at CKDO. I'm John Cook. 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
2: Today in Rock and Roll History. It's May 14th, 1955, and Bo Diddley's self-titled Bo Diddley is released, unleashing to the world the sound that will be known as the Bo Diddley Beat. May 14th, 1957, Elvis Presley is rushed to an L.A. hospital after swallowing a porcelain cap from one of his front teeth, which lodges itself in one of his lungs.
3: I'm all shook up.
2: It's May 14th, 1973. Kenny Loggins and Jim Messina's first album, Sittin' In, Goes Gold.
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2: May 14th, 1974. Three Dog Nights, The Show Must Go On, turns out to be the group's last gold record. The song reaches number four in the pop charts and is also their last top 20 single. May 14th, 1998, and a sad day as the chairman of the board, Frank Sinatra, dies at age 82. Bob Dylan and Bruce Springsteen are among the mourners at his funeral.
5: Strangers in the night, exchanging glances, wandering in the night.
2: And finally, it's May 14th, 1979. The number one song on this day comes from Peaches and Herb, but it's not the original Peaches. The original Peaches, Francine Barker, got married in 1970 and left the music business. Herb Feimster needed a new Peaches and returned in 1975 with Linda Green and recorded one of the most beautiful ballads of the 70s, Reunited. I'm Daryl McClain, and that's Today in Rock and Roll History.

0: playing the greatest hits of all time, CKDO with Peaches and Herb and Reunited. Reminds me of Corn on the Cob. It's almost Corn on the Cob season. Thank you, Daryl, for today in Rock and Roll History. CKDO traffic, here's Maytel.
1: 401 East into Durham, busy from Whites over to Salem. Now slow right into Oshawa. The westbound side looks heavy through the 412. Don Valley Parkway North, just lots of volume from Bloor. 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I'm Maytel Sperling. More traffic in minutes on CKDO.
0: Thank you very much, Maytel. I'm not quite sure what to make of this information. It means something, but I'm not sure what. Because there's a new stat out that says 62% of men and 50% of women are now choosing wine over beer while watching sports. I can see this evolution. We see across the board alcohol drinking has dropped, especially beer and things like that, because everyone's visiting the weed store nowadays. But I was shocked to hear that during a sports. I think there's, you know, I guess one of those old stereotypes, right? I reach for my beer. But apparently that's not the case anymore, which is fine. I mean, refine your palate. Do what you got to do. It's a sporting event. There's no rules.
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0: Rain is in the forecast. A 40% chance of a low 7 overnight. It's sunny and 20 tomorrow. Sunny clouds Saturday, 40% chance of rain, 22. Sunny 24 Sunday, sunny 26 on Monday. 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

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Speaking of great, love her voice. Ladies and gentlemen, Rita Coolidge on CKDO.

0: 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That is really cool, and your love keeps lifting me higher and higher. CKDO traffic, here is me, tell.
1: 401 eastbound heading into Durham looks slow from Whites over to Salem. More volume now out towards Stevenson. The westbound side, it's heavy through the 412. Don Valley Parkway north, it's pretty jammed from Dundas. CKDO traffic is brought to you in part by Ride for the Ridge. Calling all cyclists, the RBC Ride for the Ridge is Sunday, May 24th. Whether it's your first ride of the year or first ride ever, ride, raise, and rally for the hospitals of Lake Ridge Health, rideforTheRidge.ca. I'm Atal Sperling. More traffic in minutes on CKDO.
2: And I'm John Cook in the CKDO newsroom. Here's what's making news this hour. Police are hunting for a pair of arsonists after an early morning fire in Pickering. Honda is scrapping plans for a massive EV plant in Ontario. And the Habs, Sabres, Golden Knights, and Ducks all hit the ice tonight in Stanley Cup playoffs. These stories and more coming up at 5 o'clock. 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
0: Conundrum today. The average family throws out 40 pounds or 18 kgs of this every year, and it's not food. What do you think?
2: I think it's clothes.
0: That's a big answer.
2: Yeah.
0: Clothes.
2: Makes sense, right?
0: Yeah, exactly. Yeah. I'd say clothes and leftovers are the two big guesses right now.
2: Well, leftovers is food, though.
0: Thank you. Thank you. I was just about to say, but that's food.
2: Yeah.
0: Dust bunnies has been guessed.
2: That's a lot of dust.
0: Right.
2: 40 pounds
0: of that a year. Ooh. My goodness. Diane, unwanted or just batteries.
2: Batteries. Okay. That's solid. I mean, they can add up.
0: Roberta, dead leaves.
2: Oh, yes.
0: I don't know.
2: At least,
0: right? That's crazy. What else is in here? Shoes and boots have been guessed.
2: Okay, yep.
0: Old clothes, there's with you right there.
2: Perfect.
0: Boxes.
2: I can see that.
0: Plastic bottles, these are all solid.
2: Ooh.
0: I like this. And a couple more battery guesses. They're tea bags. Wow, you have to do a lot of tea bags.
2: Ooh, yeah. But
0: still, I like the thought.
2: Well, they absorb water, right?
0: Jim, old toys.
2: Oh, okay.
0: I don't know if I have 40 pounds of old toys that I want to give up.
2: That's it, yeah.
0: If I've got old toys, the chances are I need them.
2: They're probably expensive these days, right?
0: Oh, exactly.
2: Collector's items.
0: Jim, also another guest, broken things.
2: Okay, yeah.
0: I easily do 40 pounds of broken things through a year.
2: Easily, yeah.
0: Exactly. Great guests so far. Let's keep them going. We're going to give you the answer at 5:30, so we still got some time. Join us on the Facebook page or 905-723-1580. 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

0: 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CKDO traffic. Here's Maytel.
1: 401 eastbound into Durham, very slow from Whites out towards Stevenson. The westbound side, it drags through the 412. The Don Valley Parkway north, it is a busy one from Bloor. 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I'm Maytel Sperling. More traffic in minutes on CKDO.
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3: Tonight, mainly cloudy, chance of showers, low of 7. Friday, sunny and a high of 20. Saturday, mix of sun and cloud, 40% chance of rain, high of 22. Sunday, sunny and a high of 24. Monday, sunny and a high of 26. Right now, it's 9.

in the greatest hits of all time, CKDO. There, Bowine. I'm on fire for you, baby. Excellent opportunity once again to remind you to stop, drop, and roll. Just saying. Sure.

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1: Good afternoon. It's 5 o'clock. I'm John Cook with CKDO News. A chance of some showers this evening with an overnight low of 6. Right now it's 10. Taking a look at traffic, here's Maytel.
2: 401 East into Durham, heavy from Whites out towards Stevenson. Eastbound 407 delay from Westney out towards Brock Street. The Don Valley Parkway North, it's low from Bloor. I'm Maytel Sperling. More traffic in minutes on CKDO.
1: Here's what's making news this hour. A man on probation is accused of stealing a school bus and then crashing it in Ajax. Officers were called about someone driving erratically close to Taunton and Westney earlier this week. They say the man behind the wheel was impaired and crashed into a barrier at a McDonald's drive-thru. Turns out he stole the bus from a yard in North York. It looks like he crashed there as well. A Whitby man is facing charges after someone was attacked and robbed in a downtown Toronto hotel. A fight broke out in the lobby and 5 suspects took off on foot. 3 of them, including the man from Whitby, have been arrested. The others are wanted. And police are hunting for 2 suspects who set a Pickering store on fire. Investigators say they torched a convenience store close to Highway 2 in Rougemont this morning. It was engulfed by the time fire crews got there. The suspects took off in a dark-colored sedan. Mark Carney is announcing a new strategy to double Canada's energy network. The goal here is to lower costs for 70% of Canadian households. Carney says this is a plan that'll span across 2 decades.
3: When we master energy, we master our destiny. This is no small feat, no small step for humankind.
1: The Feds say this plan could deliver $15 billion in energy savings, but it'll also require major investments. The Feds are trying to keep tabs on more than 24 people who may have been exposed to hantavirus. Canada's top doctor now says 26 people are being told to monitor for symptoms. They were all on flights with a confirmed case, but Ottawa considers them, quote, low risk. That's because they probably didn't have close contact with the sick passenger. Honda is canceling plans to build a multi-billion-dollar EV plant in Ontario. The automaker is blaming shifting demand for electric vehicles and evolving business conditions. The scrapped $15 billion complex could have created 1,000 jobs in Alliston. And if you can wait to fill up your gas tank, you could save some cash. Pump prices are expected to fall 3 cents overnight in the GTA. That would put the average cost of gas just under $1.90 a liter. And if you get a suspicious message about a supposed job opening at Lake Ridge Health, don't buy into it. The hospital's out with a warning about scammers posing as recruiters. Officials say they'll never offer you a job over social media, and they won't ask you to pay for an application. They think these fraudsters are trying to steal personal info. Now, the Habs are back on the road in Buffalo tonight to play Game 5 with the Sabres. It's a big night for Montreal. The series currently tied up at 2 apiece. Later tonight, Vegas will try to eliminate Anaheim. The PWHL Walter Cup final gets underway this evening in Laval. The Montreal Victoire welcome Ottawa, and the Jays are resting up ahead of a long stretch of games. They'll be playing 17 in a row starting tomorrow in Detroit. It is 5:03 at CKDO. Weather is next.
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1: Cloudy this evening with a small chance of showers early on, an overnight low of 6, mainly sunny tomorrow with a high of 19, and then a chance of rain on Saturday with a high of 22. Right now it's 10 at CKDO. 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

0: 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CKDO traffic. Here's Maytel.
1: 401 eastbound heading into Durham, a delay from White's over to Salem. Some more volume through Whitby and Oshawa. The westbound side looks slow through the 412. Eastbound 407 delay from Westney out through Brock Street. Don Valley Parkway North slow from Bloor. CKDO traffic is brought to you in part by R. Havery Landscaping. 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Dream, create, enjoy. I'm Maytel Sperling. More traffic in minutes on CKDO.
0: Thank you very much, Maytel. It's time for the Daily Three.
2: One, two, three.
0: Yeah, the Daily Three. Three things kicking around. Gas went up 4 cents overnight. Apparently, it's dropping 4 cents overnight. So up and down and up and down. Diesel also going down 8 cents. 206.9. Premium 220.9. Oh, my goodness. That's down 4 cents. Regular 190.9. That's why I put regular in my car. Vancouver right now sitting at 22.9 cents. Tomorrow is a CKDO Freebie Friday. We're presenting The Last Waltz, 50th anniversary of the band, on Saturday, May 23rd, down the Regent Theater. We got tickets all day long for you, as a matter of fact, because I like you this much. I'm going to give you a little more generalities. It'll be in the 6 o'clock hour. It'll be in the 10 o'clock hour. It'll be in the 1 o'clock hour. It'll be in the 2 o'clock hour. And it'll be in the 5 o'clock hour. So 6, 10, 1, 2, 5. Go get it. While you're enjoying a Freebie Friday, we're also enjoying an all-request show tomorrow. If you don't have those requests in yet, I'm like, it's almost full. It's crazy. If there's something you want to hear, copy it at ckdo.ca. Head over to ckdo.ca, a webpage. 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
0: CKDO Durham Weather. Good a cloudy sky overnight with some showers possible. Look for fog as well to complicate the Friday morning commute. Low 6 overnight. It's mainly sunny tomorrow, so that fog shouldn't stand much of a chance against that. It'll still be there, though. High of 19 tomorrow. That's the beginning of it. Saturday, some rain, but sun and cloud 22. Sunday, 24. Sunny and 26 on Monday. Right now, it's 10.

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0: 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That is Ian Thomas and Pilot. CKDO traffic, here's Maytel.
1: Just volume eastbound 401 heading into Durham from White's out towards Stevenson. The westbound side slow through the 412. Northbound Don Valley Parkway pretty jammed from Bloor. CKDO traffic is brought to you in part by Ride for the Ridge, calling all cyclists. The RBC Ride for the Ridge is Sunday, May 24th. Whether it's your first ride of the year or first ride ever, ride, raise, and rally for the hospitals of Lake Ridge Health, ridefortheridge.ca. I'm Maytel Sperling. More traffic in minutes on CKDO.
2: And I'm John Cook in the CKDO newsroom. Here's what's making news this hour. Lake Ridge Health is out with a warning about a new kind of online scam. Ontario is planning to spend billions to boost jail capacity. And the Jays are about to kick off a long stretch of 17 games in as many days. 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
0: Let's answer the conundrum. The question was, the average family throws about 40 pounds of this every year. The hint was, it's not food. Mm. Although some people still guess food.
2: Well, yeah.
0: What was your guess?
2: I said clothes.
0: It's not clothes.
2: Oh.
0: It's junk mail.
2: Junk mail, that much?
0: Yeah, it's, wow. About, it's an average, of course, but yeah. No, okay. It's about. I don't think you'd really want to know how much weight of junk mail throw, because I throw a lot of junk mail.
2: That's the only mail that still comes in these days.
0: Me and my bank statement from CIBC, it's the only thing keeping me in the system.
2: I'm paperless on that, I'm telling you.
0: Really?
2: The only piece of mail that had any importance that I've gotten in the last probably year. Yeah. Is the census, really? I guess.
0: Wow.
2: Yeah.
0: And the rest of it's all junk mail.
2: The rest is all junk mail.
0: About 40 pounds of it, John.
2: Wow.
0: There you go. Good work today, folks. We'll do another one tomorrow.
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0: You know, in terms of instructions, this is pretty easy, straightforward, ultimately fun in the end, because you can't resist the funky music. No, you can't. It's Wild Cherry. Greatest hits of all time. CKDO. Yeah.

0: 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CKDO traffic, here's Maytel.
1: 401 eastbound into Durham, you've got volume from Port Union all the way through to Harmony. It's not jammed all the way through, but certainly quite slow. The westbound side looks heavy through the 412, the Don Valley Parkway North, a busy one from Bloor. CKDO traffic is brought to you in part by the Capitol Theater in Port Hope. 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
0: Well, thanks very much, Maytel. I can speak. Jeez,
2: you got it.
0: I got her. Bring it, Sean. It's Thursday, so it's the AI question of the day.
2: It is, and it's a Thursday before a long weekend.
0: 2-4, baby.
2: Well, this is a question we've debated a few times. Yep. What reigns supreme, a long weekend that starts on a Friday or one that ends on a Monday?
0: I have my opinion. Let's see what AI says.
2: Well, it actually says the Monday wins by a mile.
0: By a landslide.

0: FBI says.
1: Well, it actually says the Monday wins by a mile.
0: By a landslide.
1: And it has the scientific data to back that up.
0: Okay, perfect.
1: Yeah, I know, right? So there's actually been studies that have been done into this, and apparently those studies show that weekends that end on a Monday are psychologically more relaxing.
0: Absolutely.
1: Here's why. So the Sunday scaries is a real thing, and when Monday is a day off, it tricks your brain a little bit.
0: Truth.
1: You know it's Sunday, but you're not dreading going back to work.
0: Truth.
1: Also, people tend to get better sleep on a Monday night, whether or not it's a holiday. It doesn't matter if you work, so you're more recharged for your first day back. According to behavioral science, it's better to have a buffer day after those leisure days, because when the day off is Friday, you have the day off in the wrong spot.
0: Right.
1: Right? So, like, you're looking forward to the weekend, and then you're thrown back into work.
0: All I heard there was I shouldn't be coming back till Tuesday or Wednesday.
1: That would be nice.
0: That's what I interpreted from that.
1: That would be much, much nicer.
0: I think that's a great idea.
1: I think this is the best point, though. If you travel, right? So, say you go to the cottage. You don't want to be stressed out.
0: Perfect.
1: It's never super stressful getting to the cottage, because by the time you get there, you're just going to kick back and relax. The Friday gives you an extra day. If you have the Monday off, it gives you an extra day to get home.
0: Yep.
1: Or like if you're going somewhere and you know you have a train ticket, you have a plane ticket.
0: Yeah.
1: You're not worried if there's a delay.
0: Yep. There it is. I'm down with that.
1: Makes total sense.
0: Whenever I'm off on a Friday, I'm like really aware it's a Friday.
1: Yeah.
0: Monday off is like, whoa, look at this gift here, you know?
1: I like it. It's like a double whammy. You get the long weekend and then a short week. That's awesome.
0: Right? And the good news is that's what's shaking out next week for us.
1: Yes, sir.
0: There is either or.
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0: Rain in the forecast this evening with a low of 6 overnight. Fog gets in here tonight too, but here's the good news.

0: 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Right now, 11.
1: Brother, what's up?
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BTO, you ain't seen nothing yet. Just a warning. Just like it was a subtle warning, but a warning nonetheless. It's All Notes. You make my dreams come true on the greatest hits of all time, CKDO.

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2: Good evening. It's 6 o'clock. I'm John Cook with CKDO News. A small chance of showers this evening, an overnight low of 6. Right now it's 11. Taking a look at traffic, here's Maytel.
3: 401 East into Durham, you've got a delay from White's out towards Stevenson. The westbound side still heavy through the 412. 401 eastbound, a tie-up through the 412. On the northbound side of the Don Valley Parkway, it's still very slow from Dundas. I'm Maytel Sperling. More traffic in minutes on CKDO.
2: Here's what's making news this hour. Police are charging a man on probation who stole a school bus and crashed it at an Ajax McDonald's. Officers say he got into a bus yard in North York and swiped a bunch of keys and radios. He took off in a school bus that hit a barrier near Taunton and Wesney. The man was impaired and he gave cops a fake name. A Whitby man is being linked to a violent robbery in the lobby of a Toronto hotel. Police say an argument broke out in a line of people waiting to check in. Five suspects attacked someone and stole their stuff. Three of them, including the man from Whitby, have been arrested. And two arsonists are wanted after an overnight blaze at a corner store in Pickering. Police say a store near Highway 2 in Rougemont was engulfed in flames just after midnight this morning. The suspects fled in a dark sedan. Investigators want to hear from anyone with video footage. Mark Carney is launching a new national energy strategy. He says the plan will double the capacity of the grid by 2025 and help supply reliable power across the country.
4: The ultimate aim is to affordably transition to a low emission, ultimately net zero economy that's more competitive, more independent, more reliable power system.
2: The strategy focuses on building infrastructure, connecting fragmented grids, and creating jobs for thousands of workers. Ontario is planning to boost jail capacity. Officials say they'll be adding 2,500 new beds over the next decade. That's expected to cost about $3 billion. It would also involve reopening some jails that have shut down. Ontario's Solicitor General says this will help keep dangerous criminals behind bars and let the system deal with tougher bail laws. Honda is indefinitely suspending plans for a new EV complex in Ontario. The automaker says this won't impact current employment or production levels at their existing facility. Officials are pointing to a change in strategy and shifting customer demand. The project was backed by the feds and province, but Honda says no money has changed hands. Lake Ridge Health is sounding the alarm about an online scam. They say fraudsters posing as recruiters are sending out messages about phony job openings. These messages might look real and they could include the hospital's logo, but officials say it's a ruse to steal your personal info. The hospital also says they would never charge a fee to anyone applying for a job. The Habs are back in Buffalo tonight for Game 5 with the Sabres. It's a pivotal moment for Montreal. This series tied up at 2. Later tonight, Vegas will try to knock out Anaheim. The PWHL's Walter Cup final gets underway tonight in Laval. The Montreal Victoire welcome Ottawa. The Jays are resting up ahead of a long stretch of games. They'll be playing 17 in a row starting tomorrow in Detroit. It is 6:03 at CKDO. Weather is next.
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2: Cloudy this evening with a small chance of showers early on, an overnight low of 6. Mainly sunny tomorrow with a high of 19, and then a mix of sun and cloud with a chance of showers on Saturday, a high of 22. Right now it's 11 at CKDO. I'm John Cook. 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

0: 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Oh, Karen Carpenter. That voice, man, I tell you. CKDO traffic. Here is Maytel.
1: Still volume eastbound on the 401 through the Durham region from Whites out towards Stevenson. The westbound side is slow through the 412. Don Valley Parkway North still pretty solid from approaching Bloor. 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I'm Maytel Sperling. More traffic in minutes on CKDO.
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0: Chance showers this evening. The fog's going to roll in here tonight, too. The low is 6. Sunny from the get-go to morning, so fog will just be an issue for a little bit tomorrow. High of 19. Saturday, sun and cloud. There is a chance of rain. But it's mostly sun and cloud, high of 22. Sunny and 24 on Sunday. Sunny and 26 on Monday. Up to 30 on Tuesday, but there'll be some rain there.

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0: 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What's going on, Maytel?
1: Just some volume at this point on the 401 East into Durham from Brock Road over to Thixon. The westbound side still busy through the 412. Don Pelly Parkway North, you still have a tie-up from approaching Bloor. CKDO traffic is brought to you in part by the Capitol Theater in Port Hope. 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I'm Maytel Sperling. More traffic in minutes on CKDO.
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1: Hey, hey, I feel all right.
0: One time, two time, here we go.
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0: Two time. 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
1: Hey, hey, I feel all right.
0: Four times. 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

0: 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Here is Maytel.
1: 401 East into Durham, slow between Westney and Salem. That's about it. Just some leftover volume. The westbound side, not too bad through the 412 now. John Valley Parkway North, still a drag from Bloor. Southbound, a bit heavy over the 401 down to Lawrence. 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
0: Thanks, Maytel. Bubbles means it's time for What's Bubbling Up. Tomorrow's CKDO Freebie Friday. We're presenting The Last Waltz, the 50th anniversary of the band, on Saturday, May 23rd at the Regent Theater. You want to go? We'll give you a chance in the 6 o'clock hour, in the 10 o'clock hour, in the 1 o'clock hour, in the 2 o'clock hour, and in the 5 o'clock hour tomorrow. So 6, 10, 1, 2, and 5. Go and get your Freebie Friday. It's waiting for you. So our request show tomorrow, too. We kick off the Victoria Day long weekend tomorrow night. Thanks to our good friends at Vintage Vendors, we're going to have a party with the tunes, so get those in to me. Cop it at CKDO.ca. 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So get it in. What's it going to be? It kicks off your long weekend. Let's go. That's what's bubbling up.
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4: Got rain this evening. We've got fog patches developing as well, getting closer to morning. The low is

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The greatest hits of all time, CKDO. There's a Climax Blues Band. Couldn't get it right. And Jolene, Dolly Parton in there to kick off the 7 o'clock hour. Hey, it's Brian Cox in for Daryl McLean here on your Thursday night. We got some great music coming up this hour, including Kool and the Gang, the Guess Who, some Tom Petty and the Heartbreakers, just to name a few. So let's keep things rolling right now with the Foundations.

0: playing the greatest hits of all time, CKDO. There's Brian Adams with Run to You, and looking forward to that show. That's going to be a great one. Brian Adams at the Tribute Community Center in Oshawa, August 26th. I was just on the website. Still some tickets available. You want to join us? That's going to be a fun, fun night for sure. Hey, it's Brian Cox here hanging out on your Thursday night. We got some Gladys Knight coming up. She's going to get us back into another five in a row, so do hang on for that. Don't forget to join us tomorrow, another Freebie Friday here at CKDO as we kick off the Victoria Day long weekend. And this time around, CKDO presenting the Last Waltz, 50-year anniversary of the band, Saturday, May 23rd at the Regent Theatre. And you could be there. We got a chance at tickets for you all day this Friday. 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
0: Hey, let's get right back into the music. Kick off another five in a row. Some Guess Who on the way. Tom Petty in here as well. Right now, some Gladys Knight, If I Were Your Woman,

0: You're listening to the greatest hits of all time, CKDO. There's Ladies Night Cool and the Gang and the Guess Who in there for us as well with No Sugar Tonight. Hey, it's Brian Cox here. We're in the middle of some great music. We got a whole bunch more to get to. Vanilla Fudge coming up in just a little bit. Mr. on the way for us next.
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greatest hits of all time, CKDO. There's Pagliaro with Rain Showers, and you keep me hanging on some Vanilla Fudge in there for us, too. Hey, it's Brian Cox here hanging out, continuing on through your Thursday night. I want to congratulate everyone who beat the box office earlier today and got themselves some tickets to see Journey at Scotiabank Arena. That show coming up Wednesday night, November 4th. Tickets on sale tomorrow morning, 10 a.m. for that show. But once again, congratulations.

0: morning, 10 a.m. for that show. But once again, congratulations to everybody who beat the box office and picked up some tickets to see Journey. We're going to get back into the music. Got Climax on the way, some Stampeders, and Foreigner. They're on the way for us in just a few minutes. Hang tight.
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5: 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WSIB approved for the workplace and post-secondary needs. 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
0: We're all set to get back into the music with some Foreigner. This is Hot Blooded on CKDO.

0: Is that you?
1: Who's it?
0: Oh, Cornelius.
1: Cornelius.
0: Yeah.
1: Oh, Cornelius.
0: Listen.
1: Bye-bye.
0: Listen.
1: Yeah, man, what's up?
0: I'm in trouble.
1: Yeah.
0: I'm

0: My 3 minutes is just about up.
1: Oh, I'm sorry. Cornelius, we can't handle it this weekend.
0: Oh, really?
1: Certainly nice to hear from you, man.
0: Wolf? Hello, Wolf? Wolf?
2: Serving Durham region and beyond. This is CKDO at 107.7 FM and 1580 AM. Playing the greatest hits of all time. CKDO.